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0: from the Sky News Centre at 2. Andy Burnham's pledging to stick to Labour's 2024 general election manifesto, but says there's room for movement on tax. The party promised not to increase levies on working people, including national insurance, income tax and VAT. The man expected to be the next Prime Minister told LBC his plans.
1: If you take business rates, I believe there is a case for higher business rates on warehouses and the major developments we see on the outskirts of our cities, so that we can cut business rates for pubs, and I've proposed a 20% cut.
0: Mr. Burnham also pledged to fund defence spending plans in full. The families of two girls raped by two teenagers in separate attacks in Hampshire say they're deeply grateful the boys have now been given custodial sentences. It's after the Court of Appeal ruled the punishment handed down to them in May was unduly lenient. Pubs and bars in England and Wales will be able to stay open until 5 a.m. on Monday. The government's pushing through law which will allow England supporters to watch the World Cup round of 16 match with Mexico starting at 1 a.m. Jason Cleary runs the Hod Carrier in Leamington Spa.
2: But not just for the pub itself, it's just in general. It's a community pub. We've had over 100 people here every game, and the atmosphere is just amazing. And to be able to do that and to be able to celebrate, this is once every 4 years. It's just an opportunity to sing. When England score, you hug a stranger.
0: A charity's warning osteoporosis patients are facing a postcode lottery of care. The Royal Osteoporosis Charity claims diagnosis rates in England have stalled because the government's been too slow to introduce new fracture liaison services across the country. Music and sports stars Taylor Swift and Travis Kelce are expected to tie the knot today at Madison Square Gardens in New York. Speculation's been building for months, with more than 1,000 guests expected at the celebrations. And the hopes of British success in the singles competition at Wimbledon lay sold with Arthur Ferry. He beat Otto Vertinen. That's the latest.
3: 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Through the night.

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I'm up in the party. I'm glad that I got you, and it's alright. You got you a partner. And

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From the Sky News Centre at 3, Andy Burnham says he'll stick by Labour's 2024 election manifesto, but insists there's room for movement on tax. He suggested increasing business rates on warehouses and major developments in order to cut taxes for pubs and some high street businesses. The man expected to be the next prime

0: Minister is also promising to fund defence spending plans in full. Here's our chief political correspondent, John Craig.
1: He admitted in his interview that he was not told about the huge black hole. Estimates range from $5 billion to $15 billion in defence spending. He said, "I didn't have all the details. I wasn't in the discussions."
0: The families of two girls raped in Hampshire say they're deeply grateful after the Court of Appeal increased their attackers' sentences. Two 15-year-old boys were spared custody in May, a decision judges have ruled was unduly lenient. They've now been given 4 years detention. The government's passing emergency legislation later to allow pubs and bars across England and Wales to stay open for the Three Lions' next World Cup match. They'll face Mexico on Monday at 1 a.m. There's a warning, fake cash scams are on the rise. The value of recovered English fake notes dropped from £10 million in 2019 to £2 million in 2024. But last year, that figure almost doubled to £4 million. Victoria Cleland is chief cashier at the Bank of England.
2: It looks like a beautiful piece of art, but there's a lot of science buried in it. It's not a victimless crime, and sometimes it's the people who are most vulnerable who are left with the counterfeit notes.
0: Sport now, and Portugal scored in stoppage time to beat Croatia 2-1 and progress to the last 16 of the World Cup. Earlier, Spain comfortably beat Austria 3-0 in Los Angeles. And finally, a new study suggests sitting down for longer than 30 minutes at a time every day may increase our risk of dying from cancer. Researchers at Glasgow University found danger rose with each hour of inactivity. That's the latest.
3: 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Q Radio Mid-Antrim. Through the night.

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0: from the Sky News Centre at 4. Andy Burnham's pledging to stick to Labour's 2024 general election manifesto, but says there's room for movement on tax. The party promised not to increase levies on working people, including national insurance, income tax and VAT. The man expected to be the next Prime Minister told LBC his plans.
1: If you take business rates, I believe there is a case for higher business rates on warehouses and the major developments we see on the outskirts of our cities, so that we can cut business rates for pubs, and I've proposed a 20% cut.
0: The government's passing emergency legislation later to allow pubs in England and Wales to stay open overnight on Monday so fans can watch the England game, the take on Mexico at the World Cup at 1 a.m. The families of two girls raped by two teenagers in separate attacks in Hampshire say they're deeply grateful the boys have now been

0: given custodial sentences as after the Court of Appeal ruled the punishment handed down to them in May was unduly lenient. A charity's warning that thousands of lives are being put at risk in England because of a postcode lottery of osteoporosis care. The Royal Osteoporosis Society says ministers need to act faster to roll out early diagnostic centres across England. To sport, and Portugal left it late and survived the late scare to progress to the last 16 of the World Cup. Joe Rawson reports from the US.
1: More late drama at this World Cup as Portugal squeezed through with a 2-1 win over Croatia. Gonçalo Ramos got the critical goal in the 94th minute, but Croatia had a goal ruled out with the last kick of the game by VAR. Cristiano Ronaldo's penalty levelling after Ivan Perisic's opener. They'll play Spain in a clash of neighbours in the last 16 after their 3-0 win over Austria earlier.
0: And Taylor Swift and Travis Kelce are expected to tie the knot today at Madison Square Gardens in New York. More than 1,000 guests are expected at the celebrations. That's the latest. I'm Chris Smith.
2: 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Through the night.

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0: from the Sky News Centre at 5. Andy Burnham says he'll stick by Labour's 2024 election manifesto, but insists there's room for movement on tax. He suggested increasing business rates on warehouses and major developments in order to cut taxes for pubs and some high street businesses. The man expected to be the next Prime Minister is also promising to fund defence spending plans in full. Here's our chief political correspondent, John Craig.
1: He admitted in his interview that he was not told about the huge black hole. Estimates range from $5 billion to $15 billion in defence spending. He said, "I didn't have all the details. I wasn't in the discussions."
0: The families of two girls raped by two teenage boys say they're deeply grateful and relieved their non-custodial terms were overturned at the Court of Appeal. The 15-year-olds have now been sentenced to 4 years' detention for the separate attacks in Hampshire. Pubs and bars in England and Wales will be able to stay open until 5 a.m. on Monday. The government's pushing through law which will allow England supporters to watch the World Cup round of 16 match with Mexico starting at 1 a.m. Police are warning fake cash is making a comeback in the UK, with scammers openly selling it online. Last year, the value of fake notes the Bank of England recovered was £4 million. To sport now, and England captain Nat Sivabrunt led from the front as her side reached the Women's T20 World Cup final in style. They beat South Africa by 40 runs. They'll now face Australia in the

0: final on Sunday. Siva Brunt says a 133-run partnership with Heather Knight was vital.
1: There was never any worry about, you know, other people coming in, but Heather and I knew that we had a really important job to do to get our team back on track. The composure that we showed was really important.
0: And finally, in the football, Portugal scored in stoppage time to beat Croatia 2-1 and progressed to the last 16 of the World Cup. In the earlier match, Spain comfortably beat Austria 3-0 in Los Angeles. That's the latest.
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0: From the Sky News Centre at 6, Andy Burnham says he'll take his responsibilities fully to fund the government's defence plans. The Prime Minister in waiting will have to find nearly £5 billion when he comes to power. He's also promised to stick to Labour's manifesto, but suggested there's room for movement in its pledge not to raise taxes. Mr Burnham says he's excited by the response to a speech earlier this week.
1: It's been really positive. I did set out quite a big plan for change. Yeah. Feels like the country says, yeah, okay, this feels like the right thing to do, the right direction. That's certainly the reaction I've felt I've had.
0: Fake banknotes are making a comeback in the UK. Police say the value of notes recovered last year nearly doubled to £4 million. The families of two girls raped by two teenage boys in Hampshire say they're deeply grateful their attackers will now be locked up. The Court of Appeals decided their community sentences were unduly lenient and imposed terms of 4 years' detention. Pubs will be allowed to stay open until 5 a.m. for England's World Cup clash with Mexico on Monday morning. The government announced a blanket extension to licensing hours. Meanwhile, in the tournament, Portugal survived a late scare to progress to the last 16. Joe Rawson reports from the US.
2: More late drama at this World Cup as Portugal squeezed through with a 2-1 win over Croatia. Gonçalo Ramos got the critical goal in the 94th minute, but Croatia had a goal ruled out with the last kick of the game by VAR. Cristiano Ronaldo's penalty levelling after Ivan Perisic's opener. They'll play Spain in a clash of neighbours in the last 16 after their 3-0 win over Austria earlier.
0: Switzerland have just advanced, defeating Algeria 2-0. And four-time Tour de France winner Chris Froome has confirmed his retirement from professional cycling. The British rider was seriously injured in a training accident last August and hasn't raced since. That's the latest. I'm Cam Hall.
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1: Good morning. Cloudy start today, but dry. Some rain this afternoon. Highs around 20.

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1: Good morning and happy Friday. Welcome along to the Q Radio Breakfast Show just after 10 past 6. Hi to Gary and Sophie, currently on the way to Silverstone for day 2 of the Grand Prix. Hope you're not too jealous. Connor, very jealous. Very, very, very jealous indeed. Who do you think is going to do well this weekend? It's been a little bit all over the place, hasn't it? But enjoy. Yeah, Silverstone is definitely something that's on the bucket list. So what are you guys doing? You just get over for practice, the qualifying, sprint this weekend as well, right? So have a great time. Very jealous indeed. We had Kylie Minogue kicking off the show today. Kylie has a brand new song with Snow Patrol. Have you heard that yet? I know, really random collab, I thought. Gary Lightbody is going to be on the Q Radio Breakfast Show after 8 o'clock this morning, chatting all about it. We'll be heading over to Classic Spa in Oma as well with Jerry Labs, where we'll have our lucky winner this week taking on the Fuel Game Cash Dash to win £1,500. Loads of good stuff going on for Friday morning. Here's Taylor Swift, I Knew It, I Knew You.

0: getting married this weekend. Maybe she's already just got married, has she? I saw something this morning. Taylor Swift gets married in private. I don't know how much is private about this ceremony. Is there going to be 1,000 people in Madison Square Garden?
1: Coming up.
0: All right, let's get into Friday morning then. Have you been watching the World Cup? Some international fans getting quite annoyed with one thing about America. Any ideas what that could be? I'll fill you in with all the details next.
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0: Andrew and Amy.
1: Well, have you been sucked into the World Cup this summer? Have you been watching lots of it? Have you been avoiding it? A lot of the matches on quite late, right? But there is Portugal playing last night at 8 o'clock. They beat Croatia. My son's delighted. He's a big Cristiano Ronaldo fan. Although he loves Messi too, which is strange, right? Usually kids pick one or the other. So that's Portugal and Spain going to play each other next. That'll be interesting. I think England might have to up their game a little bit from what I saw last night. Or not last night, the other night, right? Some fans in America are very annoyed. International fans getting annoyed with one thing about the States. What do you think it is? Tipping culture. A lot of international fans coming into America for the World Cup say that they're growing frustrated with US tipping culture as requests for tips appear in even the most basic purchases. Apparently it's expected for you to tip the bar staff after every drink you buy. Yeah, it's fairly normal, is it not? Maybe if you have a tab or, you know, at a table or whatever, and you're paying one bill at the end, maybe a bigger tip. But every time you go up to the bar, you're probably going to give a tip, even a small tip, a dollar or something, right? Say, you know, your round comes to $18 or $19, you're probably just going to give them the $20, right? This is annoying a few folks, but I think what people don't realise, like, tipping culture in America is so big because they don't get paid as much money, right? Like, they rely on the tips to kind of bulk up the wages a decent wee bit, don't they? D-Lewis Empire, it's Q Radio.

0: Curia Breakfast. Good morning. Always nice to hear from some of the 6am club. Happy Friday, Connor. This is from Gordy. Massive shout out to Sandra, who's working hard at the best food deli at the Spa on Monkstown Road in Newton Abbey. Can you play a song from Kings of Leon, please? We'll see what we can do. I'm sure we can. That's from Simon Topping. There you go. Also, good morning to Ricky. The guys are sending me in lovely videos and photos. They're on the sea. Hope you're well. We're sailing to bring a boat from Scotland to Grimsby. Looks like a beautiful morning out there. Have a great time. Coming up after 7 this morning, we will do the final percentage thingy thing of the week. Also coming up on the show, something that made me a little sad yesterday. I thought I would share. I thought I would get this off my chest. More next.
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Kings of Leon, you somebody on the Curio Breakfast Show. Good morning. The videos from the other night, it looked amazing. Saw Kings of Leon a few times, didn't get to Balsonic there, but it looked so good. Hopefully you enjoyed it if you were there. Something I saw last night made me a little bit sad. PlayStation have announced that it's going to scrap physical games from January 2028. So they are now going all digital. I think Xbox did something similar a little while ago. So it means you'll only be able to get your games for your PS5 from the PlayStation Store and at retailers in digital format. So I've bought a couple of these for the boys in their Switch. You bring home this little case that looks like it's got a game in it, but you open it up and it's a code, you know, for the store that you type in and download. So that brings the era of discs and stuff then to an absolute halt. Why is that maybe a bit sad? You know, it's the end of secondhand games too, isn't it? You know, mates in school you would share around, you know, your games and stuff like that. That's finished. You know, maybe you're not going to be getting these things at Christmas anymore, you know, to wrap up, because you just go into the store and download them. It's been a while since I had a console, but who remembers lending games to your mates? You know, that was always something we did. Or one better, go to Extravision on a Friday night. Well, that's long gone, to be fair. Show my age there.

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8: From the Q Radio newsroom at 7 o'clock, I'm Jim McLean, and these are your top stories this morning. The inquest into the death of Belfast schoolboy O'Donoghue has been adjourned until later this year. The coroner took the unprecedented move late last night after the jury had deliberated for 24 hours, over 3 days, and failed to reach a verdict. Hearings began back in January, but several members have impending holiday arrangements. It's expected to reconvene in August or September. Meanwhile, a new report's warning the financial pressures facing the PSNI are affecting the force's operational capacity. The long-term squeeze on its budget, ongoing uncertainty over future funding, and a lack of recruitment have been made worse by high levels of sickness and adjustments to duties. The Police Federation for Northern Ireland says it's a clear, unmistakable and appalling indictment of the government for failing to fund the force properly. Nationally, Andy Burnham's hinted at a tax shake-up if he becomes Prime Minister, but has insisted he'll stick to Labour's manifesto promises. The man who's expected to succeed Keir Starmer also says he'll take his responsibility seriously to boost defence spending. The Makerfield MP says he's excited by the response to a speech earlier this week.
9: It's been really positive. I did set out quite a big plan for change. Yeah. Feels like the country says, yeah, okay, this feels like the right thing to do, the right direction. That's certainly the reaction I've felt I've had.
8: And finally, Taylor Swift's hours away from getting married to Travis Kelce at New York's Madison Square Garden. Actress Lena Dunham and model Gigi Hadid were among those at a smaller rehearsal dinner last night. That's your headline news just after 7 o'clock. I've more local stories next.
4: More local news from Mid Antrim.
8: Police are appealing for information as they investigate a burglary in Larne. A house in Main Street was ransacked and the front door damaged during the break-in on Wednesday evening. Officers believe it happened shortly after 9 p.m. Anyone who witnessed or has any footage of the incident should phone 101. And with the number of mpox cases rising sharply here over the past 3 weeks, the Public Health Agency is again urging those who are eligible to get vaccinated. Further details are available on the PHA's website. That's your local news. We've a roundup of your sport next.
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7: Portugal have set up a meeting with neighbours Spain at the World Cup, but only after stoppage time drama in Toronto. They took the lead against Croatia in the 94th minute of the game before their opponents had an equaliser ruled out following a lengthy VAR check. It ended in a 2-1 victory for Cristiano Ronaldo's side. Elsewhere, Switzerland are also through after they beat Algeria 2-0 this evening. The final games in the round of 32 continue. Australia face Egypt, Argentina take on Cape Verde, then Colombia play Ghana overnight. Away from the tournament and closer to home, Larne take on Coleraine this evening in the NI Charity Shield. That game is being played at Inver Park. And in the League of Ireland, 6th place Derry City hosts bottom side Waterford. That's your news and sport just after 7 o'clock. I'm Jim McLean. We'll have more headlines with Connor in half an hour.
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9: Looking forward to it, Newsman Jim. Thank you. Cloudy, dry start today. Some rain coming this afternoon. Highs today around 20 degrees.
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0: Sam Fender and Olivia Dean, Remy, and it's Curio Breakfast. I mentioned Extravision just before 7 o'clock there. Charlene's bringing back the memories.
1: My family and I have a caravan in Newcastle, and our favourite thing used to be getting out of work on a Friday, getting the boys in school, going straight down to the top of Newcastle Town Centre, going to Extravision, getting our DVDs or cassettes, whatever it was, and getting back to the caravan and having a wee weekend party with the kids. My God, how times have changed.
0: I know now that you see a film on TV and point at it and you're like, that is £15 or something for me to rent for 48 hours. You know, the digital rent, it's so expensive. It's just not the same anymore. I do miss it. Anyway, we're not looking back at the good old days. We're not doing that today, no way. 7:15. We'll do today's percentage thingy thing in a little bit. Right now, this is Niall Horan. Little More Time, Curio Breakfast.

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0: All right, it's the last one of the week. 80% of us, all right, 8 in 10 of us are now actively doing this. What is it? What are we doing? I've no Andrew, I've no Amy, I've nobody here this morning to have a guess, so I'm relying on you to have a guess this morning. 80% of us are now actively doing this. This is something that we do every day. I'm definitely in the 80%. As I know, many, many, many of you listening to the show this morning are. What is it? 8 in 10 of us are now actively doing this. Drop me a message, have a guess on WhatsApp. It's the last one of the week. Let's see if you can get it right. Get onto the good list. 07702-687-11. Drop me a message there on WhatsApp.
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0: All right, a note for you in Antrim. The traffic signals at the junction of Steeple Road and Stiles Way, they are out, so approach with caution. Be prepared to stop and give way until that is sorted out. In Newton Abbey, due to emergency roadworks, the Manse Road has been closed between Beverly Road and Prince Charles Way. Local diversions are in place there. Elsewhere, so far this morning, all seems quiet enough for this time of the day. If you come across anything and you want to let me know, give me a call. The number is 90 89 0 110.
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0: Paula Langley, Tuesday in Texas. Good morning at 7:30 in Security of Breakfast Show. Newsman Jim's got our headlines.
1: Good morning. The long-running inquest into the death of Noel Donoghue has been adjourned until later this year. The coroner's taken the unprecedented move because several members of the jury have impending holiday arrangements. Meanwhile, the financial pressures facing police here has once again been laid bare with a new report by the Policing Inspectorate. The watchdogs warned the force's operational capacity has been impacted by the long-term squeeze on its budget, declining officer numbers and a lack of recruitment. Nationally, the value of fake cash being recovered by the Bank of England nearly doubled in a year to £4 million. Police have warned scammers are openly selling the dodgy banknotes online. And finally, on a different note, Taylor Swift is just hours away from getting married to Travis Kelce at New York's Madison Square Gardens. I guess, Connor, our invites just got lost in the post, but, you know, no Andrew, no Amy today, who knows? Actress Lena Dunham and model, and hopefully I'm saying this right, Gigi Hadid?
0: Hadid.
1: Oh, there we go. That's how cultured I am. Were among those at a small rehearsal dinner last night, and I believe the lovely Graham Norton is and has been seen in New York, I think, because Jordan and I think Jane were talking about this yesterday. Graham Norton, because I believe, you know, the pop star had said on the chat show he could come to the wedding, and apparently he's been seen in New York.
0: Wow.
1: Unless okay. He's just hanging about New York and hopefully he can get a late plus one.
0: That'll be very lavish.
1: I heard, I was coming into work today, apparently a castle is being constructed inside Madison Square Garden.
0: My God.
1: You know, it's going to be OTT.
0: Wow. Yeah, I wonder who's paid for the exclusive. You know, the pictures and stuff. There's always like a newspaper
1: though,
0: or an outlet that gets the exclusive.
1: Tell you what, though. Travis and Taylor, you know, just couldn't just go to Belfast City Hall or City Hall and do it and then have a wee do at the pub afterwards. That's not their style.
0: No, not at all. Way too much money for that. Are you serious? Wow. Well, I'm sure we'll see the pictures sometime next week.

0: Kids, a crow, a little dreaming. Good morning.
1: The percentage thingy thing.
0: All right, wrapping up the final one off the week. 80% of us in 10 of us are now doing this. What is it?
2: Is it eating breakfast?
0: It's not eating breakfast. It's trying to get 10,000 steps in a day, says Catherine in Lisburn. You're not a million miles away. Is it getting fuel? It's not that. Checking social media, checking Facebook. We've had lots of things like that. It's not that. Could it be driving? It is not. Is it good to work? Michael says 80% of us are now keeping fit. Again, you're not a million miles away. Is it the checking the banking app, Kathy and Colerain, in case there's been an unexpected deposit? Ooh, that would be all right. You would have to give it back, wouldn't you? You would have to give it back. Saving money for a holiday, says Curtis. Yeah, lots doing that at the minute. There's more about the Facebook. There's more about going to work, more about driving, getting fuel. A few people close this morning, but nobody absolutely bang on. So 8 in 10 of us, 80% of us are now actively tracking our health. So that's the likes of the calorie counting apps, the smartwatches. Are we tracking sleep? Are we tracking heart rates? All that sort of stuff. And then I guess if you are watching the 10,000 steps a day, that all comes into that, doesn't it? I am very bad for it, I'll be honest. I am. There was a clip that went around a little while ago of Stephen Bartlett, and he talks about, you know, he had 2 drinks and it ruined a week of his life, and he's fully optimized into everything and all these apps. I'll be honest, I'm not a million miles away from that. It's quite bad. The first thing that I do in the morning is I get up and I check my sleep score. Like, I'm just awake, I should probably know how I feel, but I'm going in, I'm checking the sleep score, how much sleep did I get, what was my rest and heart rate, what's my recovery like for today, and all that sort of stuff. And yeah, it's getting way, way, way, way out of hand. I'll admit it. Westlife, Worlds of Our Own. It's good.

0: Westlife, World of Our Own on the Curio Breakfast Show. Good morning. Connor, that's a little bit sad that you're letting an app decide how you feel for the day. I know it is, it really is. Too far in. I need to just put all my devices and phones, I think, away. You know, go on one of them retreats where you just completely nothing digital for 2 weeks. It would do me the world of good. Coming up on the show a little later today, Gary Lightbody from Snow Patrol, he's going to be on chatting about the new single with Kylie. Have you heard that? Yeah, it's really good. Also, we will be crossing over to Classic Spar in Oma. The one and only Jerry Laves is going to be there helping somebody take on the Fuel Your Game Cash Dash. It's worth £1,500. It's Emer's going to be there just after 9 o'clock this morning. So looking forward to that. Always a scream with Jerry. We'll get you caught up. Entertainment news before 8 this morning.
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0: Thanks to Stephanie for letting me know. In Enniskillen, the lights at the Jail Square at the Old Tech, they are currently out, turning down to Tesco, so take care if you're around there. Other traffic lights out there in Antrim, the junction of Staple Road and Stiledsway, they are out, so approach with care, but be prepared to stop and give way until those are fixed, of course. And in Newton Abbey, due to emergency roadworks, the Manse Road has been closed between Beverly Road and Prince Charles Way. Local diversions are in place there. Elsewhere, for a Friday morning, nothing unusual to report, nothing standing out there. Even the hotspots aren't looking too bad today. If you come across anything and you want to let me know, I can tell everybody else. The travel line number is 90 890 110.
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2: All right, let's talk Taylor Swift then. Madison Square Garden insiders leak wedding details. Dun, dun, dun. The lengths that people will go to try and get a bit of a scoop. Three separate police officers apparently working at Madison Square Garden in New York City have told the tabloids that the famed concert arena will indeed host a rehearsal dinner ahead of the wedding ceremony later today. So as Jim and I were talking about that, over 1,000 guests are expected to attend. Two semis were parked in front of an entrance in Madison Square Garden on Wednesday, blocking the view of the venue as plans for Taylor Swift and Travis Kelce's wedding escalate. Boxes of lobster were also seen being wheeled into the venue. Get this, a Krispy Kreme van was also seen in the area. Ooh. Absolute madness. I guess we'll see all the pics over the weekend and I'm sure into next week, won't we? And then we'll get the album by next Friday, I would say. Madonna is reportedly lined up to make a surprise appearance at Pride in London tomorrow. She took to the stage in the middle of New York City with an impromptu performance courtesy of dating app Grindr to celebrate Pride Month, as well as her upcoming album Confessions 2. Now Madonna is set to cause absolute pandemonium at the London Pride Parade this weekend, so we'll see if that happens. And then finally, this caught my attention because Bublé was in town during the week. There was a lady who was delighted that Bublé recognised her at his concert there at Malahide Castle. It was the ninth time that Katrina Madden had seen the bubble in concert when she went to Malahide with her husband, who is also called Michael. She even got a life-size cardboard cutout of him, and her friend took pictures of her making dinner with the cardboard cutout. And then her friend basically played with Michael Bublé. She was a violinist for his concert in the O2 back in Dublin in 2013. And Bublé thought it was lovely and thought, you know what, she's made me dinner, or a cardboard cutout version of me. It's only fair that I take her out for a meal. So invited her backstage for 2 hours before the concert to have dinner with him and his band and the crew in the canteen. Very romantic. Since she got married, the cardboard cutout has been moved into the music room. Okay, strange enough, isn't it? Having a cardboard cutout, next level, right? That is you, caught up for now.
0: Entertainment news.
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Nickelback on Rockstar. Good morning, Security Breakfast Show. Right after 8 o'clock, Gary Lightbody from Snow Patrol popping on for a chat. They just released a new single, Snow Patrol and Kylie Minogue. What a collab that is. It's called These Alarms. We're going to get a chat about it.

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7: From the Q Radio newsroom at 8 o'clock, I'm Jim McLean and these are your top stories this morning. The long-running inquest into the death of Noah Donoghue has been adjourned until later this year. The coroner's taken the unprecedented move because several members of the jury have impending holiday arrangements. They sat late into Thursday night on the third day of deliberations, but had failed to reach a verdict. Hearings began in January. The case is expected to reconvene in August or September. The financial pressures facing the PSNI have once again been laid bare within a new report by the Policing Inspectorate. The watchdogs warned the force's operational capacity is being impacted by the long-term squeeze on its budget, declining officer numbers, a lack of recruitment and high levels of sickness. The Parades Commission will make a decision later whether to allow a small orange order parade to take place on the Nationalist Gurvaki Road in County Armagh. 10 members want to march along the disputed route in Portadown early on Sunday. If the procession from Drumcree Parish Church is approved, it would likely require a massive security operation. A judge is due to deliver his verdict later in the non-jury trial of three men accused of the murder of journalist Lyra McKee. The 29-year-old was killed while observing rioting in Derry, Londonderry. And finally, fake banknotes are making a comeback in the UK. Police say scammers are openly selling dodgy cash online, and with the values of notes recovered last year nearly doubling by £4 million. That's your headline news just after 8 o'clock. I have more local stories next.
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7: Police are appealing for information as they investigate a burglary in Larne. A house in Main Street was ransacked and the front door damaged during the break-in on Wednesday evening. Officers believe it happened shortly after 9 p.m. Anyone who witnessed or has any footage of the incident should phone 101. And with the number of mpox cases rising sharply here over the past 3 weeks, the Public Health Agency is again urging those who are eligible to get vaccinated. Further details are available on the PHA's website. That's your local news. We've a roundup of your sport next.
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3: Portugal have set up a clash with Spain in the last 16 of the World Cup. They beat Croatia 2-1 with the winner coming in the 94th minute before their opponents had an equaliser ruled out following a lengthy VAR check. Switzerland are also through after they beat Algeria 2-0. This evening, the final games in the round of 32 continue. Australia face Egypt, Argentina take on Cape Verde, and Colombia play Ghana overnight. Away from the tournament and closer to home, Lorne take on Coleraine this evening in the NI Charity Shield. Games being played at Infor Park. And in the League of Ireland, sixth place Derry City hosts the bottom of the table, Waterford. That's your news and sport just after 8 o'clock. I'm Jim McLean. I'll have more headlines with Connor in half an hour.
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5: Thank you, Newsman Jim. Good morning. Cloudy today. A dry start. Some rain this afternoon. A few showers expected. Some heavy at times. Highs today around 20 degrees.
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0: new collab with Kylie Minogue from Snow Patrol. Say hello to Gary Lightbody.
1: Gary, great to have you back on the show. First of all, congrats. It's been some run since we last spoke. Forest is the Path. Give you another number one album. Back out on the road there, playing to some huge crowds. And now, coming up to celebrating 20 years of Eyes Open. Did the last year remind you of just how much these songs and the band still means to people? Maybe you don't need a reminder?
2: Well, it's not something, I mean, you know yourself. We know where we're from. We don't assume anything. it's lovely. I don't need reassurance as such, but every now and again, and it's nice to be reminded that people actually still want to come see you play live, getting to play to, you know, the still after 32 years, getting to play to the size of crowds that we get to play to is a privilege, and you know, we don't take it for granted, but it is an extraordinary thing. You know, the response to the album, and then the response to the new stuff coming out, you know, this year, and we're playing another new song in the set at the moment that's going down as well as any song, and I mean any song that we've ever played before it's been released, you know. So we're very excited about what comes next. You know, we've never been a band that's, even though it's 20 years since Eyes Open coming up, we've never been a band to look backwards too often. You know, we try and keep in the moment as much as possible. But if we're going to look in any direction, it'll be forwards.
1: Cool. Let's talk about the Kylie story and the new song, These Alarms. I love this story. The demo was literally called Kylie. You had a remind, obviously, when you wrote this song. At what point did you realize, guys, we can't release this unless we actually have Kylie on here?
2: Well, I was as a co-writer, you know, as somebody who writes for other people, quite often, not as much as John McDade does, but a fair amount. I get asked sometimes to, you know, write for people, and or there's like whispers on the wind of people that are looking for songs, and I'd sort of heard on the wind that Kylie was looking for a song. And so I wrote it sort of on, you know, like just on spec, as they say, and we couldn't get it to her for one reason or another. But so I played it to Jay and to Nate, and they were like, "Oh, let's do this." And we did it. And then when we finished recording, we're like, "It's missing Kylie." that's the bottom line. Is this song was meant for her, and it still is meant for her. You just get a feeling sometimes it's just never going to be complete we were thinking like, we've got to ask, you know, just sort of convinced ourselves that it wasn't going to be possible. But we sent it to our management, and she got a hold of it and apparently loved it. And so we were all absolutely thrilled. And then lo and behold, it proved to be true, because as soon as she sang on it, it was like, well, that's the song finished now. It sounds perfect.
1: And what was it like hearing Kylie sing a song that you'd written with her voice already, obviously in your head? Did it sound exactly how you imagined it, or was it even better?
2: I knew it was going to be great when she sang on it, and it was better. We were all just like, oh my God, this is even better than we thought, you know. So it was... she is an extraordinary human being, and we knew it was going to be good, but I think you can hear just how good her vocal is. It's extraordinary.
1: This is the new single then with Kylie. These Alarms, sounding good. 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

0: There it is, the new single from Snow Patrol and Kylie Minogue on the Curio Breakfast Show. Our guest Gary Lightbody with us this morning. Can we expect Kylie to join you guys on stage anytime soon, Gary?
1: You never know. You never know.
0: Okay, all right, watch this space. Hard to believe this, but 20 years on from Eyes Open, a special reissue coming later this month. The first time I saw Snow Patrol was Oxygen. I believe it was 2007, so around the time. I feel so old, man.
1: Well, how old am I then, if you're judging that?
0: Are you surprised that the likes of Jason Carr's, Open Your Eyes, You're All I Have, you know, all these just monumental songs, they seem to connect more and more every tour, every live show. These songs seem to grow bigger.
1: Well, you're very kind to say that. I'm not going to disagree with you. Agreeing with you too fervently would seem like boasting, but it certainly feels like these songs have crossed over into a place of maybe a sort of generational experience, you know, because like we see who's coming to our shows. It's people of all ages. And they're all singing, like maybe three generations of a family are coming to the shows, you know, and they're all singing every word, and it's extraordinary. And I love that idea that it's a sort of shared experience with a family or a group of friends that that have taken these songs to heart, and they mean something for the collective, you know. That means a lot to me.
0: Look, I know, you know, anytime you do an interview at home, this is all that people want to talk about, but it's always special to have you play here at home. I think that's, you know, so obvious. I'm sure there will be many more amazing nights to come. If you felt like putting on a War Park 4, Gary, I'm sure people would show up.
1: You know, it was always meant to be a trilogy. I'm a big boxing fan, so I was my great wish was when we did the first one that it would become that one day become a trilogy, and that happened. That's not to say that War Park 4 is off the table completely, but it's not any sort of foreseeable future just yet. We have some other things that we'd like to do in Northern Ireland before we do that, if we do that. But there'll definitely be shows.
0: Well, I'm sure whatever comes next, it's going to be amazing, as it always is from Snow Patrol. Gary Lightbody, as always, thank you for popping on to Curio Breakfast.
1: Carl, thank you. You're very kind. Take care, okay?

0: You're All I Have sounded so good for Friday morning on the Q-Radio Breakfast Show. And of course, in there as well, that new single that we played with Kylie Minogue, that's called These Alarms. That's out now too. I reckon that's going to be probably a big hit. I mean, Snow Patrol and Kylie Minogue on one song together. Expect to hear that quite a bit over the next few months. Now, before we get into the Future Game Cash Dash and we wrap it up for another week, £1,500 will be, hopefully, I say will be given away, it's not fixed or anything, but hopefully we like to make it 4 weeks in a row. Emer is going to be there in Oma with Jerry Labs taking on the Cash Dash. How will she get on? We'll find out just after 9 this morning. One last chance as well this week to win some passes for Artastic. We've got a family 4 pass to give away on Child's Play next.
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0: Earlier this morning, I got some reports about traffic lights in Enniskillen at the Gale Square at the Old Tech. Those were out, turning down to Tesco, so just keep that in mind if you're in the area this morning. In Antrim, the traffic signals are also out at the junction of Steeple Road and Stiles Way, so please do approach there with caution. Be prepared to stop and give way until they are fixed. In Newton Abbey this morning, due to emergency roadworks, the Manse Road has been closed between Beverly Road and Prince Charles Way. Local diversions are in place. Elsewhere, having a look across the cities and the regions, nothing really standing out this morning. Even in the hot spots seem quiet enough so far this morning. If you come across anything and you want to let me know, I can let everybody else know. The travel line number is 90 890 110.
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0: With this, Tina Sturtbag and the Cumulative Breakfast Show. Good morning, it's 8:30, it's Friday morning, and Newsline James got our headlines.
1: Good morning. The inquest into the death of Noah Donoghue has been adjourned until later this year. The coroner has taken the unprecedented decision because several members of the jury have impending holiday arrangements. Meanwhile, the financial pressures facing the PSNI have once again been laid bare with a new report by the Policing Inspectorate. The watchdogs warn the force's operational capacity has been impacted by a long-term squeeze on its budget. A judge is to deliver a verdict later in the long-running non-jury trial of three men accused of the murder of journalist Lyra McKee in Derry, Londonderry. And fake banknotes are apparently making a comeback in the UK. Police say scammers are openly selling dodgy cash online, and with the value of notes recovered last year nearly doubling to £4 million. So there you go.
0: Quite a lot.
1: I have to stop selling my notes online.
0: Yeah, you should do that. I have a question about banknotes, actually.
1: Yeah.
0: Yet to solve this, I have got two £10 notes.
1: Yes.
0: Okay. The plastic ones.
1: Yeah.
0: They're Bank of England.
1: Yeah.
0: And they're both ripped in half.
1: Yes.
0: What can I do with those? How do I get those replaced? Because they're Bank of England, so I can't walk into any other bank.
1: Yeah.
0: What do I do with them?
1: You have £20. You've got two £10 notes. You've got £20.
0: Then I've £40 because I have two. I have two £10 notes.
1: Sorry, there we go.
0: I have two of them.
1: Me fail, Maz. That's impossible.
0: I thought these things were supposed to be, you know, plastic.
1: Indestructible.
0: Yeah, I have ripped two of them in half.
1: I think you can just go. Maybe a Bank of England note, but I think you can go into any. There's going to be someone less than
0: Are banks still on the high street? Have we got any bank? It's been a long time since I've been in a bank.
1: All right, Connor, just because you're, you know, living behind the desk in the superstar DJ life, I would imagine you could go into any bank, I could be wrong, and they will take your two £10 notes.
0: Yeah.
1: And say thank you very much and let you go on and do your thing. But I would imagine they would just basically, because it's still legal tender.
0: Yeah.
1: All else fails, just, you know, get some super glue and maybe some sellotape.
0: I don't know if you can do that. What about the post office?
1: Post office, yes.
0: Post office might take them, maybe. I don't know.
1: If Postman Pat is listening, please message in and let us know.
0: Yeah, thank you. Thanks, Jim.
1: No problem. L-O-V-E.
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0: HLS, everybody in love on the Curio Breakfast Show. The Rip Tenors. Hi, Aidan.
1: Hello, Connor. He doesn't have £10 or £20. He now has 4 fivers, surely.
0: That's a good point. A tenner ripped in half is 2 fivers. Absolutely. Hi, Suzanne.
2: Good morning, Connor. I own a shop, and you should see the hack of some of the notes we take in across the counter. But as I always say, money's money. If you can't sell table up best you can, you should be able to take it in to your local post office and lodge it into your bank. But I would attempt to, you know, make it whole again before you take it in. But
0: like, yeah, a Tom Kitten.
2: Yeah, I've never had any complaints thus far with anything I've taken into post office. I don't use a bank because my bank's a billion miles away. But yeah, try that.
0: And hi, Louise. You can take your rip notes into any post office or banking hub and deposit them into your bank. Louise is a post office manager. There we go. So, that's right. They've been lying in my car for months. Thank you. Right, we'll do Child's Play or Tastic Passes to give away after Bastille.

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1: 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Would you like to win? This is the last chance this week. 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
2: Hi, my name is Aileen. 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Thank you.
1: Oh, I think your favourite book series is Diary of a Wimpy Kid. I think that's maybe who this is from, isn't it? 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
1: Traffic this morning in Antrim. The lights are out at the junction of Steeple Road and Stiles Way, so please do approach with caution until they are sorted out. In Newton Abbey, due to emergency roadworks, the Manse Road has been closed between Beverly Road and Prince Charles Way. Local diversions are in place there. Elsewhere, even on hotspots, nothing really seems to be standing out this morning. If you come across anything, if you want to let me know, the number is 90 890 110.
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like the way that you pound my chest. 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
1: Good morning, Security. Who's that?
2: Hey, hello.
3: Hello.
1: Hello. Hello, who are you? Don't be shy.
2: Hello, Corey.
1: Hello, Corey. How old are you?
2: 10 years old.
1: 10, good man. And where are you being shipped off to today?
2: Childminders.
1: The Childminders, okay, very good. Is the Childminder, are they good crack?
2: Yeah.
1: Yeah, what will you get up to today?
2: I don't know.
1: Don't know, we'll see. See what comes. Listen, you know, the world's your oyster. Have you any nice plans over the summer? Are you guys getting away? Any summer holidays or anything?
2: World Cup.
1: Oh, you're going to the World Cup?
2: Yeah.
1: Where?
2: Playing in it.
1: You're playing in it?
2: Yeah.
1: You're going to have to give me some more information here.
2: The Foil Cup.
1: The Foil Cup. Oh, okay, okay. Listen, equally as big and as important as the World Cup, and as many people will be watching it, I have no doubt. Well, who's your team?
2: Yes. Arsenal. No, for the Foil Cup. What do you mean? Oh, Mountjoy.
1: Mountjoy?
2: Yes.
1: Good stuff. Well, listen, good luck with that. When's that? Is that soon?
4: 20th of July.
1: Ah, it's only around the corner. Well, listen, good luck with that. Did you hear the clue this morning? Do you think you know what the answer is?
2: Yeah, Greg Heffley.
1: Let's see if you're right.
5: Well done, you're right. The answer is Greg Heffley from Diary of a Wimpy Kid.
1: Nice one. Well done. We're going to send you off to Airtastic. You've got a family of four past there. Have you got any brothers or sisters or anything?
2: Yeah, two. One brother, one sister.
1: Older or younger?
2: Younger.
1: Are they really annoying?
2: Yeah. Hello.
1: Hello. Hello. Oh God, they're in the car. That's awkward. You have to say nice things about them now, Corey, don't you?
2: No.
1: Well, listen, good luck. Have fun at the Childminder today. Hello, everybody else in the car. Well done. You're going off to Airtastic. Have a lovely summer.
2: Thank you.
1: Bye.
2: Bye. Bye.
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0: Jazzy and Calvin Harris, that is Satisfy on the Q-Radio Breakfast Show. Good morning. After 9 o'clock, we'll get into the happy hour for Friday. All your feel-good songs to set up the weekend, if you've got any. If you would like a shout-out or maybe a tune, drop me a message. 07702-687-001. You'll find us there on WhatsApp. Also, of course, we'll be heading over to the Spar in Omagh, Classic Spar, where we will be joined by Jerry Laves and also Emer, who is going to be taking on the Fuel Your Game Cash Dash. Jerry will be doing his very best to help Emer go home this morning with £1,500.
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0: The Q Radio Newsroom at 9 o'clock. I'm Jim McLean, and these are your top stories this morning. The inquest into the death of Noah Donoghue has been adjourned. The coroner made the unprecedented decision overnight because several members of the jury have impending holidays. They'd failed to reach a verdict after sitting late into Thursday night on a third day of deliberations. The case is expected to reconvene later this year. Meanwhile, a judge is to deliver a verdict later in the long-running non-jury trial of three men accused of the murder of journalist Lyra McKee. The 29-year-old died after she was shot while observing rioting in Derry, Londonderry in 2019. The financial pressures facing the PSNI have once again been laid bare in a report by the Policing Inspectorate. The watchdogs warned the force's operational capacity has been impacted by the long-term squeeze on its budget, a decline in officer numbers and periods of no recruitment. The Parades Commission will make a decision later whether to allow a small Orange Order parade to take place on the Nationalist Garvaki Road in Portadown. 10 members want to march along the disputed route early on Sunday morning. If the procession from Drumcree Parish Church is approved, it would likely require a massive security operation. And finally, fake banknotes are making a comeback in the UK. Police say scammers are openly selling dodgy cash online, with the values of notes recovered last year nearly doubling to £4 million. That's your headline news just after 9 o'clock. I have more local stories next.
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0: Police are appealing for information as they investigate a burglary in Larne. A house in Main Street was ransacked and the front door damaged during the break-in on Wednesday evening. Officers believe it happened shortly after 9 p.m. Anyone who witnessed or has any footage of the incident should phone 101. And with the number of mpox cases rising sharply here over the past 3 weeks, the Public Health Agency is again urging those who are eligible to get vaccinated. Further details are available on the PHA's website. That's your local news. We have a roundup of your sport next.
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0: Portugal have set up a clash with Spain in the last 16 of the World Cup. They beat Croatia 2-1, with the winner coming in the 94th minute before their opponents had an equaliser ruled out after a lengthy VAR check. Switzerland are also through following their 2-0 victory over Algeria. This evening, the final games in the round of 32 continue. Australia face Egypt from 7 p.m. Argentina's match against Cape Verde is an 11 o'clock kickoff. Then Colombia play Ghana overnight. Away from the tournament and closer to home, Larne take on Coleraine this evening in the NI Charity Shield. That game's being played at Inver Park. And in the League of Ireland, Derry City host Waterford. That's your news and sports just after 9 o'clock. I'm Jim McLean. I'll have more at the top of the hour.
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7: Thank you, Newsman Jim. Good morning. Cloudy, dry start today. Some rain this afternoon. Highs of around 20 degrees.

0: Let's get on some big feel-good tunes for Friday morning. Were you at The Cure over the Balsonic run? It looked amazing. This one's for you. Happy
1: Hour. Q Radio.

Halloween dog days are over. Good morning, Security Breakfast Show, and we are in for Friday morning. We've got the Friday morning mashup coming up. To wrap up the show before 10, very shortly, we will cross over to Jerry Lavs, who is in Oma. He is a classic spar with Emer, getting set up. Emer's going to take on the future game Cash Dash. Will she go home this morning with £1,500? We will have everything crossed. We'll catch up with the guys in the next 5 minutes or so. Curio Breakfast, happy Friday.

Absolute Friday teaser. Aqua, Dr. Jones. I love that song. Guilty pleasure. Right, we're going to cross over to the Spar here in Oma. Classic Spar. Catch up with Jerry Labs and Emer for the free game Cash Dash. One for the Rockers. Bon Jovi. Have a nice day.

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1: 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Good morning, Jerry Lavs.
2: Good morning, Connor. Can you hear me okay?
1: Loud and clear.
2: Oh, here. Oh, fantastic. Connor, first of all, I just have to say, are me and you the only ones that ever work in Q Radio?
1: I think so. You know,
2: that Amy wants away in Ibiza, they're all gallivanting. It's only ever me and you that turn up.
1: More trips than easy, Jack, and on here. I was going to say, where did you fly in from then, last night or this morning? Because usually we are away.
2: Yes, well, I was in London this week. I was overseeing Harry Styles, but of course, had to get on the first flight because I heard the party is in Omagh. We are down in McCullough's Classics. And Let me tell you this, I have never in my life seen a Spar store like this. I'd go as far as saying the best Spar I've ever seen.
1: What makes it so
2: genuinely
1: good?
2: I would not say that if I didn't mean it. Genuinely, it's... It's there's just something very Art Deco about it.
1: Okay.
2: The layout, yeah, very. It's a great store. So it is. It has everything that you need. And I'm not being made to say that. Promise.
1: Who needs Harry Styles at Wembley in London when you've got Spar in Omagh?
2: Yes. Know? So we're done the Seven Sisters this morning. We're down in Omagh here, and we are with Emer. Emer is going to be taking part in this week's Cash Dash. So Emer is beside me. Emer, how are you feeling?
3: Excited.
2: On a scale of 1 to 10, any nerves, confident, what are you thinking?
3: I'm definitely a wee bit nervous, yeah.
2: Well, do you know what? As we said before, nerves are normal. It's a sign that you care. But do you have a game plan, a strategy? You're from Omagh, yeah?
3: Yeah. Went and had a wee check out at the store earlier, so... The game plan's in.
2: Yeah, so we've got a game. Oh, that's good. We've got strategy here this week, Connor, which is good.
1: It's always good to bring a bit of strategy.
2: Will this be your local Emer then, yeah?
3: It will be, yeah.
2: Yeah, so Emer's always here all the time, so she knows it like the back of her hand.
1: Okay.
2: So we're feeling quite confident here, we think.
1: Good. If Emer wins £1,500, has she got anything, has she got her eyes on that?
2: Yes. So £1,500, what are you going to spend it on? What's it going to go towards?
3: Well, my mum's with me today and she was saying that I need to take her on a holiday. So I think that's what it has to go towards then.
1: Nice.
2: Yeah, and Connor, if you can see, and the mum's hair is lovely as well. What's your name?
3: Claire.
2: So we've got Claire and we've got Emer. Her hair is lovely. So yeah, we're all ready to go here. So yes, being brave for a holiday. Uh-huh. Yes.
3: Mm-hmm. Yeah. Cheers.
2: Now, are you going to give us a hand, Claire? She's looking over it. Right, do you know what? We'll see. I think Emer's got it all under control. But yes, we're going to be taking part here very, very soon in the Fuel Your Game World Cup Cash Dash with Spar and Eurospar. So we are very excited. Good energy today, Connor. We're feeling relaxed for now.
1: Loves to hear it. Loves to hear it.
2: Very relaxed.
1: Right. We'll let you get set up and we'll come back to you then in a few minutes. All right?
2: Okay, perfect. Cheers, Connor.
1: Good luck.
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1: Imagine Jerry Lavs giving out about people's holidays. Out of all the people. How about a look at the traffic so far then this morning? Let's get the latest update for you. We did hear in Antrim that the traffic signals at the junction of Steeple Road and Stiles Way are out. So be prepared to stop, obviously give way until they are fixed. Take care there. And in Newton Abbey, due to the emergency roadworks there, the Manse Road has been closed between Beverly Road and Prince Charles Way. Local diversions are in place. Other than that, having a look across the cities and across the regions, nothing really standing out this morning, even on the hot spots. Everything seems okay today. If you come across anything, if you want to let me know, I can let everybody else know. The travel line number is 90 890 110.
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0: Elvis, JXL, A Little Less Conversation on the Q-Radio Breakfast Show. Good morning and happy Friday. Welcome along. It's just gone 9:30. 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
0: And we say good morning to Jerry Labs and Emer.
3: Good morning, Connor. How are you?
0: Are we set? Are we ready to go? Are the stretches
4: morning.
0: Done? Good morning, Emma.
3: Yeah, so we've got the stretches done here, Connor. There's a nice wee buzz down in Oma. We've obviously got Emer's mom and we've got their friends. Real Housewives of Oma, I would say. They're all sitting here. They're looking well. Everybody's looking the part here in Oma. So we are ready to go, Connor. Feeling nearly too calm.
0: Yeah, well, last week you just So your head was maybe a little bit fried.
3: Maybe.
0: Where today but as sure as we know, are feeling fresher.
3: But sure as we know, though, like this, like something can always potentially go wrong. So hopefully there's no hazards here. At McCullough's Classics Sonoma, I see the manager. He's looking at me.
0: Looking out for wet floor signs.
3: We're going to rack this shop. Right, Emer, are we ready?
4: Yeah. Ready to rock.
3: Right, we're feeling good, Connor. Feeling good. So just hit that clock when you're ready.
0: Five clues. Can you find them all? 3, 2, 1.
3: Okay, so first clue. Colours bright like Team Kit Flair. This section's got the freshest share. Cards, berries, greens, and view. Find words. Oh, she's found it. Oh, Emer. 100.

0: Is it nice? Oh, Deli! Oh, hello! Oh, we're coming here, bang! Then one another there. Quick! That, oh, there we go, there we go, there we go. Quick. There! Aver, there! Right, come on, there! £300. 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Beep beep. Well, that's £600 up for grabs. Okay, question four. I need to be careful and watch my language. The crowd roars loud. Your eyes feel done. You need a boost to keep the fun steamed and poured. With, well, there we go. £1,000. Rest the bar. Question five. A keeper's glove is icy cold. Like this says, treasure trove to hold. Frozen bites for every fan. 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Freezer, frozen food. Frozen food. These questions every week, Connor. There,
1: so out of breath.
0: Aver, I bang the neighbor. I'm away. We've won.
1: Yes.
0: That's us. I am away. Aver, right, come on over here, quick, Aver.
1: Is the store a little bit bigger than normal today? You sound very out of breath.
0: Do you know what I nearly think? I think Classic Sonoma here, it's such a good store and it's nice and spacious that we were nearly like two kids in a candy shop. So we were running around. There was nearly too much space that we ended up banging in each other at every given opportunity, didn't we, Aver?
2: We were just in the same direction.
0: Yeah. Oh, Tweedledee and Tweedledum, Connor.
1: We got messages there this morning. Jerry should take part in marathons. You know, the bit at the start, motivating all the
2: Jerry
1: runners.
2: Would get at that.
1: Like Mr. Motivator, doing star jumps and everything.
0: Mm-hmm. Well, that's what we always do over here. But, like, honestly, like, the questions, it's every week. It's a full riddle, isn't it? Like, but we got there, Connor. So, Aver, you've won £1,500.
2: I'm so buzzing.
0: Yeah, so tell me, that's where you're going to be taking your mum on holidays in?
2: I don't know. I think she's going to have to pick. We're going to have to pass a bond.
0: Oh, hello, Claire, get over here. Isn't it Claire? Yes. Claire, get over here. Right, Claire, where do you want to go on holidays?
2: I'll just go to wherever she books.
0: Oh, great. Come on. You've won £1,500. We can be a wee bit more bougie than that.
1: Very chilled in Oma this morning.
2: Tenerife.
1: A bit of Tenerife.
0: Tenerife. And Connor, do you want to hear this? Guess who was seen bumped into the shop? Aoife, last week's winner. Do you remember she was from Oma?
1: Yeah. And she won Donald.
0: She gave a wee pep talk and all. Yes. I tell you, the best people are from Oma.
1: They really
0: and
1: are.
0: This is the and I will say it again, I will die on the hill for it. This is the best bar I've seen so far. So shout out to Classics.
1: I love the passion for the spars.
0: No, you need to get down here. It's a really good spar, genuinely. Anyway, that's the cash chat.
1: Well, we've got another couple of weeks. I guess we'll see you next week. Where are you next week? Do you know yet?
0: I don't even know. Where are we at next week? Do we know?
3: Where are we at?
0: Doe. Oh, we're in Doe.
1: Doe?
0: Where's that?
1: Doe or Doe?
0: Where's Doe? Doe? Oh, Ballyclare? I don't know. I've never heard of it. Well, like, you know, I always love going to new places.
1: A female deer?
0: Doe? Have you heard of that before?
1: Yeah, I think so.
0: Oh, right. Okay. Well, that's where we're at next week. Never been before. Looking forward to
1: it. Get that one into Google Maps. Aver, congratulations. £1,500. Amazing
2: Thank
1: start
2: you so
1: to
2: much.
1: The weekend. Take

0: Peter Andre, Mysterious Girl on the Curio Breakfast Show.
1: Jerry Love makes my Friday. I would love to spend a night with him. I'm sure the crack's 90.
0: Yeah, he should hire himself out for nights out. You know, like big girls' nights out. He should hire himself out, you know? He'd make an absolute kill him, wouldn't he? Yes, he's great crack. Or Jerry, he'll be in Spar in Doe. We'll Google Map where that is. For next Friday, we'll have an all-new game for you. The Fueler Game Cash Dash, another winner. That's 4 out of 4. So as you can see, we're not making this that difficult for you. We want you to win the money. That's 4 weeks in a row now. £1,500 has been given away in this show. So amazing. Will it be you next week? Tune in. Tune in. All you got to do, play along with next week's game. We'll give you all the details on Monday morning. Now, all that's to come to wrap up the Curio Breakfast Show for Friday, I've got the Friday morning mashup next, okay? And it's just classics. It's wall-to-wall dance classics for the next 10 or 11 minutes.
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0: Final look at the roads there this morning. Just in Antrim, as we've been hearing about all morning, the traffic lights are out at Steeple Road and Stiles Way. So just keep that in mind if you're around Antrim town there this morning. Approach with caution. Be prepared to stop and give way. And Newton Abbey, due to emergency roadworks, the Manse Road has been closed between Beverly Road and Prince Charles Way. Local diversions are in place there. Elsewhere across the province, seems quiet enough this morning. Nothing unusual standing out. If there is anything we need to know about, the travel line number is 90 89 0 110.
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0: week, I got a lot of messages like this about dough. I thought he meant this place, but I couldn't see it in front of me.
1: Connor, it's not dough. It's doke, and it's in Ballyclare.
0: Yeah, I thought it was that. I'm sorry.
2: But he means doke,
0: yes,
2: Connor.
0: I know. And the 12 other messages, thank you. We are in doke next Friday. The spa there. Jerry Labs will be running around doing his thing, hopefully giving away another £1,500 on the Future Game Cash Dash. Join us then, Monday morning as well. My colleagues have decided to show up for work next week. I think Andrew Ryan and Amy McCuckin will be back with me on Monday morning. However you spend it, have a cracking weekend.
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4: The Q Radio Newsroom at 10 o'clock. I'm Jim McLean and these are your top stories this morning. The inquest into the death of Noah Donoghue has been adjourned. The coroner made the unprecedented decision overnight because several members of the jury have impending holidays. They'd failed to reach a verdict despite sitting late into Thursday night on a third day of their deliberations. The case will reconvene later this year. Meanwhile, a judge is to deliver a verdict today in the long-running trial of three men accused of the murder of journalist Lyra McKee. The 29-year-old died after she was shot while observing rioting in Derry, Londonderry in 2019. The financial pressures facing the PSNI have once again been laid bare in a report by the Policing Inspectorate. The watchdogs warned the force's operational capacity has been impacted by a long-term squeeze on its budget, a decline in officer numbers and periods of no recruitment. The Parades Commission will make its decision later whether to allow a small Orange Order parade to take place this weekend on the Nationalist Garvaghy Road in Portadown. 10 members want to march along the disputed route early on Sunday morning. If the procession is approved, it would likely require a massive security operation. Nationally, police are warning there's been a rise in the number of counterfeit notes across the UK. Scammers have been caught openly selling the counterfeit currency online. £4 million worth was recovered last year, double the figure in 2024. And finally, excitement is building in New York City, where Taylor Swift may be hours away from getting married to Travis Kelce at Madison Square Garden. Actress Lena Dunham and models and Selena Gomez were among a number of celebs who attended a small rehearsal dinner last night. NBC's Emil Akida is outside the venue.
5: A source tells us that they are actually building a castle for the big party that is expected to bring some 1,100 people. An internal police memo indicates that that party will run from about 5:30 p.m. to 2 a.m.
4: I guess my invite got lost in the post. That's your news headlines at 10 o'clock. I have your sport next.
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4: Lauren take on Coleraine this evening in the NI Charity Shield. It's the first time a Belfast side is not featured in the showpiece's history. That game at Inver Park kicks off at 7:45. At the same time in the League of Ireland, Derry City hosts Waterford. In tennis, Novak Djokovic will open today's centre court action at Wimbledon. He faces France's Arthur Rinderneck this afternoon. At the World Cup, Portugal will play Spain in the last 16 of the tournament. They beat Croatia 2-1, with the winner coming in the 94th minute. But their opponents had an equaliser ruled out following a lengthy VAR check. Portugal's head coach, Roberto Martinez, says it was the right decision.
11: It's a shame that one of the two teams had to lose today, but there is no bad decision or unlucky call. Today was clear, could technology help? And it shows that today we were fortunate with the moment, but it was a clear moment.
4: I have your roundup of this evening's action next.
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4: Tonight sees the final round of 31-32 ties. From 7 p.m, Australia face Egypt in Dallas. Then defending champions Argentina take on the tournament's surprise package, Cape Verde in Miami. That game gets underway from 11 o'clock. Colombia's match against Ghana in Kansas City is an overnight kickoff. That's your news, sport and World Cup roundup just after 10 o'clock. I'm Jim McLean. We'll have more at the top of the hour.
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1: Thanks, Jim. Well, dry but cloudy this morning, but rain is set to reach us come the afternoon. And we're looking at a maximum temperature for Friday of around 20 degrees. Thanks so much to Connor for the Breakfast Show. Yaz here with you on the Mid-Morning Show. And let's start off today's show with some Kylie Minogue.

Taylor Swift on Q Radio, who, well, a lot of people talking about her just now because, well, she's soon to be a married woman. Taylor Swift and Travis Kelce set to marry at Madison Square Garden in New York City over the July the 4th weekend. Preparations have reportedly been underway for days, actually. Street closures, heavy security, large scale staging inside the venue, and that small rehearsal style event took place just yesterday. So yeah, lots of celebrities turning up. I think I heard Jordan on the afternoon show that saying Graham Norton was there. He did get invited, didn't he? Because Taylor Swift was on the Graham Norton show, and I'm sure she did invite him. But maybe this lady, would she be going? I don't know. How close are Taylor Swift and Olivia Rodrigo? I'm not sure. But let's get her on right now. This is Stupid Song on Q.

0: 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Answer as many questions as you can in 60 seconds. 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
1: So if you fancy playing for that Q Radio, it only takes a minute mug. Somebody's going to win that today, whoever is top of that leaderboard. We have got Bo in at 6 points. Bo was Monday's contestant, so all you need to do is beat 6 points to claim that mug. So if you want to have a go at this, send me a thumbs up emoji, 07702 687 001 is the number you need, and you could be taking on that 60 second clock. See how many general knowledge questions you can get right in that time. If it's more than six, you get yourself and it only takes a minute mug.
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1: Good morning, Orla.
2: Yes.
1: Orla,
2: yes.
1: How are you doing? How are you?
2: Now, I'm doing great. How are you?
1: I'm all right. You're working still? You're working at school?
2: Still in school working.
1: What?
2: Doing a bit of paper.
1: I thought all the schools were closed. I thought, wait a minute, why are you working in a school right now? So you're painting a school just now.
2: You see, we're senior pupils.
1: Well, do you know what? I've given it schools out for summer, not for you, Orla. And who else is with you? Who's going to be helping you out in the
2: quiz? We've got Janira, Lisa, and Maggie.
1: Right, so we're going to see him. Oh, you're going to have to share a mug. If you hit top of this leader.
2: We can do that.
3: He's the biggest mug we know.
1: Right. Well, I'm about to stick 60 seconds on the clock for you girls and see how many quick. You're trying to beat 6 points. So 6 points. Okay. It was Bo on Monday. So you're trying to beat 6 points to get this cute new mug. Are you ready?
2: Yes.
1: Paintbrushes down?
2: Yep.
1: Brilliant.
2: Are you ready?
1: 60 seconds starts. Now, what voltage are on most car batteries? Just give me a number.
2: 12.
1: What animal's name translates as water horse?
2: Horses. That's water horse. Girls. Seahorse, you're saying, I don't know.
1: Who played the uncle of Family Ties? He's also Toy Story. He's in Toy Story.
2: Oh, these are no good, girls. Sorry, we're not even
1: going to
2: give one, never mind.
1: Okay, here we go. Yeah, you get this one. Who does England next play in the World Cup?
2: Oh, Portugal.
1: From New York to where was the very first commercial Boeing 747 flight? It went from New York to...
2: Paris.
1: Nancy Cartwright and Yardley Smith provide the voices for which brother and sister on television?
2: Oh, yeah,
1: no,
2: seriously.
1: Very famous family.
2: The Adams Family.
1: Who sang Come On Eileen?
2: Pardon?
1: Who sang the song Come On Eileen? Come On Eileen.
2: Well, what do you call him? Come On Eileen. Oh, stop. Oh, he's done again. Oh, you know. Oh, seriously. What do you call me? That's your Midnight Run. That's his Midnight Run.
1: Yes, I'll give you that. Yes. I'll give you. Right, okay. Oh, so you got that one right, and you got... I think that was it, actually. Hold on, yeah, that was it. Well, I was looking for Bart and Lisa Simpson for the Nancy Cartwright and Yardley Smith. They provide the voices for Bart and Lisa Simpson. London to New York. So it's New York to London, that commercial Boeing 747. Tom Hanks played the uncle and Family Ties. Hippopotamus is the animal's name that translates as water horse. 12 volts, most car batteries. And England played
2: Did you
1: say 12?
2: Yeah, I did.
1: You did, right. Okay, so you got
2: that's
1: two.
2: Yeah, that's two. Keep it going.
1: And the Mexico. England played Mexico on Monday on the World Cup. But listen, do you know what? Great to have you on. Really good to have you on. Really good.
2: You're a bit of crack.
1: Exactly. You guys are a bit of crack. Remind us who is paying the way. What school is it you're working at just now?
2: We're working in Holy Trinity Primary School in Cookstown.
1: Oh, doing a fantastic job. I can't believe you're working in the school holidays. But listen, thank you for giving it a go. And you know what? You can always come on again and redeem yourself. I'd love to have you guys back on again.
2: I don't know if we could now. That's fortunate, Jeff.
1: Try me too.
2: Unfortunate. Come here. Brilliant show.
1: Oh, thank you
2: so much.
1: Thank you, girls. Honestly.
2: Thank you.
1: Bye-bye. Have a great weekend. Well deserved weekend as well. Can't believe they're working in a school. Well, you know, everyone else is away. They're painting away in that school. It just means Bo gets himself that mug. It only takes a minute mug. Well done to Monday's contestant, Bo. And if you want to take part in it only takes a minute, send me a thumbs up emoji to our

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1: First up, Jessie Nelson's broken down in tears as she admitted feeling she'll be heartbroken for the rest of her life. The former Little Mix star has been followed by cameras for a new Amazon Prime documentary called Jessie Nelson, Life Changing. And the series sees her fighting to change UK newborn screening laws after twins were diagnosed with spinal muscular atrophy. And in other news, Declan Donnelly has also become emotional when sharing a letter he wrote to his younger self. The TV presenter rose to fame alongside Ant McPartlin in 1989 on the series Biker Grove. And speaking on the podcast, he said to say hi to 1994 Ant and tell him it'll be all okay, even when it feels like it won't. And finally, Taylor Swift's wedding festivities appear to be underway in New York. Actress Lena Dunham and model Gigi Hadid were among guests seen arriving at Madison Square Garden for rehearsal dinner overnight. Now, Taylor's expected to tie the knot with NFL player Travis Kelce there tonight. NBC's Emilia Ikeda is at the venue, which she says is a hive of activity.
2: A source tells us that they are actually building a castle for the big party that is expected to bring some 1,100 people. An internal police memo indicates that that party will run from about 5:30 p.m. to 2 a.m.
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0: On the way then, take five feel-good songs for your Friday morning. 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

0: Hugh Radio Newsroom at 11 o'clock. I'm Jim McLean and these are your top stories this morning. Thousands of customers here with SSE Airtricity will soon be paying more for their electricity. It's the second largest supplier in Northern Ireland. The 6.2% increase comes into effect from the start of August. It will add around £72 to the average annual household's bill. In other news, a judge is to deliver a verdict shortly in the long-running trial of three men accused of the murder of journalist Lyra McKee. The 29-year-old died out of she was shot while observing rioting in Derry, Londonderry in 2019. Meanwhile, the inquest into the death of Noah Donoghue has been adjourned until later this year. The coroner made the unprecedented decision overnight because several members of the jury have impending holidays. They'd failed to reach a verdict after 3 days of deliberations. In Venezuela, the country's interim president has rejected allegations her government reacted too slowly to the destruction caused by two powerful earthquakes. The official death toll has now risen to more than 2,500. Bangor-based Canine Search and Rescue are there assisting the rescue effort. We spoke earlier with the group's founder, Ryan Gray.
1: There's still hope that people will be rescued alive. Just yesterday, there was a man brought out alive after day 8. You might be able to hear behind me the excavators still digging on a work site, trying to locate survivors. The whole team's doing well. Max, our search and rescue dog, is doing very well. The conditions are very hot, very humid and difficult on the ground, but we are not giving up hope yet.
0: And finally, there are reports Taylor Swift and Travis Kelce have already tied the knot in New York. The pop star and NFL player apparently exchanged vows in front of a tiny group of loved ones ahead of a planned lavish celebration at Madison Square Garden later. That's your headline news just after 11 o'clock. I've your sport next.
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0: Lauren take on Coleraine this evening in the NI Charity Shield. It's the first time a Belfast side is not featured in the fixture. A game at Inverpark is a 7:45 kickoff. At the same time, in the League of Ireland, Derry City host Waterford. In tennis, Novak Djokovic will open today's centre court action at Wimbledon. He faces France's Arthur Rinderknecht this afternoon. Defending men's champion Yannick Sinner will be out on court this evening. And at the World Cup, tonight we'll see the last remaining knockout games in the round of 32. From 7 p.m, Australia face Egypt. The winner of that clash will face either Argentina or Cape Verde. That game in Miami gets underway from 11 o'clock. Colombia's match against Ghana in Kansas City is an overnight kickoff. That's your news and sport just after 11 o'clock. I'm Jim McLean. I'll have more at the top of the hour.
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7: Thanks, Jim. Well, a dry start to Friday, but rain expected this afternoon. And we're looking at a maximum temperature for Friday of around 20 degrees.
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Q Radio State 5 and hi to Ian Lassen Banger. He says, you know what, that piece of music you played before that, Tiesto, of course, Adagio for Strings, is Goosebump Stomp. Yes, even better in the movie Platoon. That's a great tune, isn't it? Thank you so much for your text, Ian. Hi as well to Jamie, who's listening to Island Day, celebrating his birthday today. Have a class day. And hi to Wee Alfie and Sarah in Belfast, loving the tunes as well. Going to finish up today's Take 5 with some Jay Sean.

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3: Oh, thanks, a fellow who said, you know what, I was standing tunes of 85. Don't really need a coffee break request after these, yes? But you put a request in anyway, good on you. Yes, that is what I'm looking for now, a request. What would you love to hear for today's coffee break request? You get to pick a song that I play round about 11:30 this morning. So what would you like? Let me know on the WhatsApp, 07702 687 001. That is a number, and your song could be coming up after a classic hit from Ace of Base.
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7: 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Booking.com. 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
5: Heck of a lot of really good requests coming in here for the Coffee Break Request. Thank you so much for getting involved in this. Hi to John and Claire, hi to Kevin, Carla, Albert and Kelly as well getting in touch. But you know what? Well, I'm playing it already. It's such a good tune. Thank you so much to Jared in Belfast picking this. He said, remember how massive this song got a few years ago? Yeah, it's definitely worth playing on a Friday. You're right, let's do it. Eliza Rose and Baddest of Them All, today's Coffee Break Request.

0: Joe Bros, and there he is, Q Radio's Mid Morning Show. And all week on the Mid Morning Show, we have been giving away some amazing prizes, some fun activities and relaxation. Five fabulous prizes from Monday with the Pilo Hotel. Let's Go Hydro, we gave away a prize for the Devonish, Yessie Prison Island. And today, well, I'll tell you more about today's prize with the Little Belfast Furniture Shop. More on how you can win and what you can win in the next 10 minutes.
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It's the Mannix on Q Radio's Mid Morning Show for Friday. And after 12, going to give you the chance to win today. We've been doing this all weekend, giving you some amazing prizes this summer. 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But your chance to win is coming up just after 12 o'clock. And what I'm going to do, I'm going to play you a little summer rewind, a little song, a little clip of a song, but it is going to be playing backwards. And you're just going to tell me what the summer anthem is. And then we might even play it in full. I think we will, because it's such a good song today. I'm saying nothing yet, though. You will get to hear that summer rewind after 12.

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4: From the Q Radio newsroom at midday, I'm Jim McLean, and these are your top stories this afternoon. Thousands of SSE electricity customers here will soon be paying more for their electric. The energy firm is the second largest supplier in Northern Ireland. The 6.2% hike comes into effect from the start of August. It will add around £72 to the average annual household's bill. A judge has begun delivering his verdicts in the long-running trial of three men accused of murder. Journalist Lyra McKee. The 29-year-old died after she was shot while observing rioting close to police in Derry, Londonderry 7 years ago. Six other men are awaiting verdicts on related offences. All nine deny the charges. Meanwhile, the inquest into the death of Noah Donoghue has been adjourned until later this year. The coroner made the unprecedented decision after it emerged late last night that several members of the jury have impending holidays. They'd failed to reach a verdict after 3 days of deliberations. In Venezuela, the country's interim president has rejected allegations her government reacted too slowly to the destruction caused by two powerful earthquakes. The official death toll has now risen to more than 2,500. Bangor-based Canine Search and Rescue are there assisting with the international effort to find survivors. We spoke earlier with the group's founder, Ryan Gray.
5: There's still hope that people will be rescued alive. Just yesterday, there was a man brought out alive after day 8. You might be able to hear behind me the excavator still digging on a work site, trying to locate survivors. The whole team's doing well. Max, our search and rescue dog, is doing very well. The conditions are very hot, very humid and difficult on the ground, but we are not giving up hope yet.
4: Authorities in Monaco say the main suspect in Monday's bombing that injured a Ukrainian tycoon with links to Russia was a woman disguised as a man. Interpol's issued a red notice for the arrest of Anastasia Barovska, who's originally from Ukraine but now lives in Germany. And finally, there are unconfirmed reports that Taylor Swift and Travis Kelce have already tied the knot in New York. It's rumoured the pop star and NFL player apparently exchanged vows overnight during an intimate ceremony. The couple have planned a lavish celebration at the city's iconic Madison Square Garden. That's your headline news just after midday. Have your sport next.
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4: Lorne take on Coleraine this evening in the NI Charity Shield. It's the first time a Belfast side has not featured in the fixture. A game at Inver Park kicks off at 7:45. At the same time in the League of Ireland, Derry City host bottom side Waterford. In tennis, Novak Djokovic will be first up on centre court on day 5 of Wimbledon. He faces France's Arthur Rinderneck this afternoon. The defending's men champion Jannik Sinner will be in action later, along with the women's world number 1 Aryna Sabalenka. I have your World Cup roundup next.
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4: Tonight we'll see the conclusion of ties in the tournament's round of 32 from 7 p.m. Australia face Egypt, then the defending champions Argentina take on the tournament's surprise package Cape Verde. That match in Miami gets underway from 11 o'clock. Colombia's game against Ghana is an overnight kickoff in Kansas City. That's your new sport World Cup roundup just after midday. I'm Jim McLean. We'll have more at the top of the hour.
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8: Thanks, Jim. Well, some rain this afternoon. We're looking at a maximum temperature.

And you keep enjoying some sunny weather in a nice single egg chair with cream cushions from the little Belfast furniture shop. That is what you're playing for today. Perfect for long sunny days in the garden, honestly. These are great. I've seen them. I've actually seen them in the flesh because I walk past the little Belfast furniture shop in the Dairy Farm every single week. And honestly, I'm tempted to just take a wee seat because they've got some of the stuff outside the shop. And I'm like, oh, it does look very, very comfy. I should have given it a go, actually. But anyway, this is what you are playing for. I'm going to play you my summer rewind, guess the summer anthem in reverse, and Stays sounds like this. Bit of that doesn't really sound much different the right or the wrong way round. So any idea of that summer anthem that I'm playing backwards? So you could be today's winner. Give me a text. Just send me a text with the answer.

So we have been giving away some amazing prizes this week on the Mid-Morning Show, and today's prize is that single egg chair with cream cushions, thanks to the Little Belfast Furniture Shop. Perfect for long sunny days in the garden. And I played you my, well, it was a little quiz, a little clip of my summer anthem playing backwards. It sounded like this.

0: Hello.
1: Hi, is that Finn?
0: How's it going, Alice?
1: Finn, congratulations, you're my winner. Well, I say that. I know you have got the right answer on the text. Please reveal that bit of music. What is the actual song that I was playing backwards?
0: It's Bill Withers' Lovely Day.
1: It is Bill Withers' Lovely Day. So you've got yourself that single egg chair with cream cushion size, the little Belfast furniture shop. Do you know, do me a favour, Finn, right? This is not part of the quiz or anything like that, but Bill Withers on that song, right? He sings a line and he does it for like 28 seconds, which is pretty impressive, right? I'm wondering how long you could hold that line for. Take a big deep breath.
0: 0 seconds.
1: See, I'm gonna put a wee clock on, right? Okay, I'll get my only takes a minute clock, right?
0: No,
1: take a deep breath. Go on, I'll sing with you. Go on, Finn, give it a go. Right, here we go. Right, okay, right. You ready?
0: What do you want to sing? Lovely
1: Just
0: day.
1: Get a lovely day. It's the day bit that he gives it 20 seconds. Right, okay, lovely. Okay, right, ready. Day. Right, go for it. I've got the clock on.
0: Day. 2, 3, 4, 5, 6.
1: Tell me when you take a breath. 7, 8. Oh. Finn.
0: That's about it.
1: Oh, I mean, you did half a Bill Withers, but you know what? I was worried about you there. I thought, breathe, Finn, please breathe.
0: I'm just getting back up off the floor.
1: Well, listen, thanks for giving it a go. You've got, you certainly deserve it now. You need a bit of a chair to sit down on after that, but a single egg chair with cream cushions from the little Belfast furniture shop. Thank you for playing the game and thanks for being a good sport, Finn.
0: Thanks very much, Josh.
1: Cheers. He did not know he was going to have to do that on the radio, but the little Belfast furniture shop, family run gem furnishing homes with affordable, high quality sofas, beds and mattresses and dining furniture. They also offer free delivery throughout Northern Ireland. You can check them out.

0: day on Q Radio. It's a lovely day. It's Friday. Most people love a Friday. I mean, if you've got the weekend off as well, even better. But did you listen out for that 28-second note that Bill Withers holds in that? It is a pretty impressive note, actually. But you know what? Finn and Banger, 14 seconds. That is not too shabby at all, actually. And well done again to Finn winning with the Little Belfast Furniture Shop this afternoon on the Mid-Morning Show. Role Model coming up. Miley Cyrus on the way soon. A classic track as well coming up next from D. Lacey.
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1: In just over 20 minutes' time, Jordan is going to be here with a whole hour of the songs you want to hear because you pick them. That's it. It's all about you, this first hour of Jordan's show, that All Request Lunch hour. So what would you like to hear? Let me know and I will pass on your request to Jordan before she gets in or before she starts at 1 o'clock. 07702 687 001. 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

0: It's the Scripps Man in the Arena on Q Radio. Now, still to come on a Friday, every Friday, I love to pick a live track to play it. It's Live and Loud, is what I call it, and it's coming up just before I finish up at 1 o'clock. And it's a certain act that is playing in Belfast this coming weekend. You'll hear that live track from this singer after I do some Boys Life for you.
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1: It's Friday, so you know what that means. Time to turn it up for this week's Live and Loud track. And this week it comes from one of country music's fastest rising stars. Now, he was born in Texas, singer-songwriter from Texas, and he's been making kind of waves with this kind of honest storytelling, kind of stripped-back sound that he's got. And his latest single is what I'm going to play. It's a heartfelt love song that he wrote while spending kind of months on the road, all about kind of missing home, staying connected to the person you love, promising that you'll be back soon. And, well, if you're heading out this weekend, well, you're in luck, because he's actually playing in Belfast. He's playing Customised Square in Belfast on Sunday night. And, well, if you can make the gig, this is going to get you all G'd up for it for sure, because, well, no doubt he's going to be playing this at the gig on Sunday. Here's a little taste of what you can expect from the gig. This is Dylan Gossett, and the song is Sweet Lady for this week's Live and Loud.

0: Dylan Gossett's Sweet Lady. Today's Live and Loud track on Q Radio. And maybe you're off to see him this coming Sunday playing Customised Square as part of the new summer series. Enjoy that. Q.
1: Coming up.
0: Jordan is coming up just after news and sport at 1 o'clock, and she starts her show off with that. I'll request lunch hour. 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I'll chat to you on Monday morning.
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From the Q Radio newsroom at 1 o'clock, I'm Jane Veitch and these are your top stories this afternoon. Thousands of SSE electricity customers here will soon be paying more for their electric. The energy firm is the second largest supplier in Northern Ireland. The 6.2% hike comes into effect from the start of August. It will add around £72 a year to the average household bill. A judge has started delivering his verdict in the long-running trial of three men accused of murdering journalist Lyra McKee. The 29-year-old died after she was shot observing rioting close to police in Derry, Londonderry 7 years ago. Six other men are awaiting verdicts on related offences. All nine deny the charges. There's been another racially motivated hate crime in Belfast. On Monday evening, around 6:30, a man was out walking with another person on the New Lodge Road when he was approached by a gang of teenagers. One punched him in the face.

0: hot, very humid and difficult on the ground, but we are not giving up hope yet.
1: Authorities in Monaco say the main suspect of Monday's bombing that injured a Ukrainian tycoon with links to Russia was a woman disguised as a man. Interpol's issued a red notice for the arrest of Anastasia Berezovska, who's originally from Ukraine but now lives in Germany. Finally, there are unconfirmed reports that Taylor Swift and Travis Kelce have already tied the knots in New York. It's rumoured the pop star and NFL player apparently exchanged vows during an intimate ceremony. The couple have planned a lavish celebration at the city's iconic Madison Square Garden. That is your news. I have the sport next.
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1: World Cup first tonight. We'll see the conclusion of ties in the tournament's round of 32. From 7pm, Australia face Egypt. Then the defending champions Argentina take on Cape Verde. That game gets underway from 11 o'clock. Colombia's match against Ghana is an overnight kickoff in Kansas City. And locally, Lauren take on Coleraine this evening in the NI Charity Shield. It is the first time a Belfast side has not featured in the fixture. That game at Inver Park kicks off at 8:15. And at the same time in the League of Ireland, Derry City, they're hosting Waterford. That is your news and sport this lunchtime on Q Radio. I'm Jane Veitch. I'll be back again at 2.
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12: It's cloudy today and rain is spreading throughout the afternoon. Unfortunately, that's going to be heavy at times. The high temperature is 20 degrees. Oh, I thought we might have sunshine heading into the weekend, but what we do have is the All Request Lunch. So bring the good vibes with your tunes. 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

Biffy Clyro Mountains playing on Q Radio, where it's Jordan with you for Friday afternoon. I was up at 4:30 this morning running my husband to the airport, and I didn't sleep very well because, you know, I was worried about the alarm not going off. So I'm functioning off little sleep and loads of caffeine. Let's see how this show goes. Right now we're doing Rhythm is a Dancer for Brian and Coquille.

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0: How is it this time of the week already? The time of the week where I ask you, what are you having for your tea tonight? Get in touch and let me know what's on the dinner menu and you could be winning a wonderful large double deal from Domino's to sort out a future dinner for you. They're always there for you if you don't know what to eat, don't they? Aren't they? You can just get a couple of pizzas, some gorgeous sides, even some desserts if you're feeling a wee bit fancy. Domino's is the one. We all love a good Domino's. Now, if you would like the chance to win that large double deal, here are the specifics of what I need for you. Don't just tell me what you're having for dinner. Don't text me and say, hello, I'm having fish and chips. Voice note me and tell me all about the dish. Is it fish and chips? Is it something else? Is it a takeaway? Are you eating out? Are you home cooking? Are you doing a freezer meal? What is going on? And why are you having that? And what sides are you having with it? And who are you having it with? And what are you going to be chatting about? All that good stuff there. I love the nitty gritty details. And giving me the best voice note possible is going to give you the chance of winning this prize today. So get in touch. The WhatsApp lines are open. 07702 687 001 is the number. And on the way next, we're going to do one for Caitlin, who's got the post-gig blues after seeing Def Leppard last week. Yes, Belsonic is over, so let's do a bit of Animal to reflect on what was a wonderful festival for 2026. I told you I was sleep deprived today.
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Doing How Will I Know, playing on Q Radio. Just gone 1:30. We're halfway through the all request lunch, and I still need your voice notes in to pick a winner for today's What's for Tea. 07702 687 001 is the number. We'll see who is winning with Domino's after this from Britney Spears, requested by Beth. It's Toxic.

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1: Thank you so much for getting involved in today's game of What's for Tea. I have selected a winner. And where do you hear this descriptive voice note? I love this. This reminded me of a certain advert, which he went on to mention at the end of the voice note, actually. But let's hear it.
2: For dinner tonight, I will be going for a stone baked pizza, smoky barbecue chicken, combining the bold flavors of barbecue marinated chicken, sweet grilled red peppers, and tangy onions on a crispy stone baked base, enhanced with mozzarella and finished with a hint of extra virgin olive oil, alongside a creamy garlic aioli dip. This is not just food, Jordan. This is M&S food.
1: Literally the whole way through listening to that, I was like, oh, this sounds like an M&S advert. And then he went and said it himself. Ronan, you may have a future in voiceover work, to be honest with you. You'll be coming for my gigs. But for now, you'll be having a lovely large double deal from Domino's. Enjoy on us. And thank you so much for getting involved.
0: Jordan Arnold.
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1: First up in today's showbiz news, rehearsals have begun for the Commonwealth Games opening ceremony in Glasgow, and we're told it'll offer a kaleidoscopic journey through the city. Organisers have selected a cast of 600 people for the show, which takes place at the Hydro, and the Games get underway on the 23rd of July. Next event, Peter and Harriet Phillips have topped Tatler's 2026 Social Power Index of the 100 most socially significant people. The nephew of the King was named as number one in the Society Bible's annual list alongside his wife, who is an NHS nurse. And they were placed ahead of the Viscount and Viscountess Astor, as well as Poppy Delevingne and Archie Keswick. And can I hold my hands up and be really honest with you and say, I've never heard of any of those people. Have you? Finally then, actress Lexi Mindtree says that she watched the original Legally Blonde film over 100 times to prepare for taking on the prequel series. She stars as Elle Woods in the Prime Video comedy Elle, which is out now, showing how the iconic character navigates high school. Lexi says that Reese Witherspoon's encouragement has really meant everything to her throughout the process.
2: She's also given us a lot of trust in these characters, which has been really, really special. But I think having her from the get-go, she's been somewhat of a mentor to me. And the fact that I can just text her and be like, one sec, I'm going to text my girl Reese. That's crazy.
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0: Oh, thank you so much to Mags and Tim for this song request. One of my favourite classic hits, Ben Jericho, Big Area. Wrapping up today's All Request Lunch. Thanks so much if you got involved this week. We'll be back with it again on Monday. And next here, it's today's Game of Connect 3.
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8: From the Q Radio newsroom at 2 o'clock, I'm Jane Veitch and these are your top stories this afternoon. There has been another racially motivated hate crime in Belfast. On Monday evening around 6:30, a man was out walking with another person on the New Lodge Road when he was approached by a gang of teenagers. One punched him in the face and ran away. The other youths remained at the scene and shouted racial slurs. Officers are keen to speak to the witnesses who chased the gang away and helped the injured man. A driver who caused the death of a pedestrian while 3 times over the legal limit was sentenced at Belfast Crown Court today to 6 years. John Taggart was told he'll spend 3 in prison and 3 years on supervision. The 36-year-old had pleaded guilty to causing the death of 70-year-old Paul Marshall by driving dangerously following a collision at Millfield Junction in Belfast in September 2024. The police investigation established that Taggart had been drinking heavily the night before, and he was also seen in his van on video footage drinking from a bottle containing alcohol before the crash happened. Thousands of SSE electricity customers here will soon be paying more for their electric. The energy firm is the second largest supplier in Northern Ireland. The 6.2% hike comes into effect from the start of August. It will add around £72 a year to the average household bill. A judge is delivering his verdicts in the long-running trial of 3 men accused of murdering journalist Lyra McKee. The 29-year-old died after she was shot observing riots.

0: on a work site trying to locate survivors. The whole team's doing well. Max, our search and rescue dog, is doing very well. The conditions are very hot, very humid and difficult on the ground, but we are not giving up hope yet.
1: Finally, the Liberal Democrats want England captain Harry Kane to be given a knighthood after his World Cup performances. MP Leila Moran says it would help bring the country together. That is your news. I've more sport coming next.
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1: And starting with the World Cup tonight, we'll see the conclusion of ties in the tournament's round of 32 from 7. Australia face Egypt. Then the defending champions Argentina take on Cape Verde. That game gets underway from 11. And Colombia's match against Ghana is an overnight kickoff in Kansas City. Locally, Lauren take on Coleraine this evening in the NI Charity Shield. It's the first time a Belfast side hasn't featured in the fixture. And that game at Inver Park kicks off at 7:45. Then at the same time in the League of Ireland, Derry City host Waterford. Finally, Formula One, Lewis Hamilton has been the quickest in practice for Sunday's British Grand Prix. The 9-time Silverstone winner is looking for a second F1 victory for Ferrari this season. Championship leader Kimi Antonelli was second best for Mercedes ahead of sprint qualifying later this afternoon. That is all for now. I'm Jane Veitch, back with another update in an hour's time.
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5: Thank you, Jane. Looking ahead to this evening, it'll be cloudy with mainly light rain, and overnight the low temperature

0: Blushing Bride, Taylor Swift, I Knew It, I Knew You, playing on Q Radio, and it's Jordan with you for Friday afternoon. Och, Taylor tying the knot today to Travis Kelce, and I, for one, cannot wait to see the pictures. I know this isn't what she's going to wear, right, but I can't help but picture her in one of those classic bodysuits that Taylor always has on when she does her concerts, and like all white rhinestones, maybe some silver detailing and a veil. I think that would be an absolute slay, to be honest with you, but yes, look forward to seeing what dress she has chosen. Presumably it won't be a bodysuit, and I do wonder how much it will exceed her engagement post on Instagram. Her engagement announcement got 37.1 million likes, which was one of the most liked posts in history. I reckon we could be looking at a good 50 million for the first wedding pic dropping. I'll be refreshing my phone all night and all day tomorrow till we get one. Anyone else excited for the Swiftie wedding? On the way shortly, we are going to have today's Game of Connect 3. It's the last one of the week, so please do play along. It'll be here after our classic hit from the M People.
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1: It is the last one of the week. Let's get ready for today's game of Connect 3. Three songs lined up for you. One thing that connects them. How will you fare with this selection today?

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See if you can figure out what it is for Friday. 07702 687 001 is the number. Get in touch with me. I'll give you a clue in 5 minutes to help you out. 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

prepared to start. Playing on Q Radio, where we are continuing today's game of Connect 3. It's going pretty well, but I know that we can get some more correct answers in if we have another listen and I give you a clue. So, in case you missed it, these are today's three songs.

There you go. Those are the three songs I'd love you to connect today. It's not too deep. You don't need to dig too far to find the answer. You just need to know those song titles and think about another singer they relate to who is very relevant today. 07702 687 001 on WhatsApp. The answer's coming up in five.

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1: And just like that, we're at the end of today's game. Got to reveal what our three songs were before I tell you the answer. Here we go. First one is Damien Rice, Delicate.

you've got it now, haven't you? The connection today is that these song titles all belong to someone else. Who else has songs called Delicate, Cruel Summer and Lover? Well, of course.

0: Taylor Swift tying the knot today, so had to dedicate our game of Connect 3 to her. I'm sure she'll be absolutely delighted. It's probably the best thing that'll happen to her all week. Anyway, getting it right, we had Adam Connolly in Ballycastle, the McMahon's Office Girls, we had Gary, we had the Downies Girls, Rory in Armagh, there's Aaron who's also in Armagh, the lads at Charismatic, Connor from Bangor, Vona from Bangor, and the Checkers crew. All getting it right today. Thank you so much for playing along today or any day this week, or even if you just play along in your head and you don't ever WhatsApp in, I see you. I appreciate you. We're going to do the game again on Monday. Up next, though, a very fitting song from Busted.
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0: Eiffel Stars playing on Q Radio, where it is 3 minutes to three. That means Gian is on the way very shortly with a news and sport update. Then we're heading into the final hour of the show, and we're going to play today's game of What's That Noise?
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13: From the Q Radio newsroom at 3 o'clock, I'm Jane Veitch and these are your top stories this afternoon. In breaking news, 3 men have been found not guilty of murdering journalist Lyra McKee. The 29-year-old died after she was shot observing rioting close to police in Derry, Londonderry 7 years ago. Paul McIntyre, Peter Kavanagh and Jordan Gareth Devine have been cleared of the charges in a non-jury trial. There's been another racially motivated hate crime in Belfast. On Monday evening, around 6:30, a man was out walking with another person on the New Lodge Road when he was approached by a gang of teenagers. One punched him in the face and ran away. The other youths remained at the scene and shouted racial slurs. Officers are keen to speak to the witnesses who chased the gang away and helped the injured man. In Fermanagh, a police officer was assaulted in Maguire's Bridge early this morning. The officer was on patrol with a colleague on the Belfast Road around 2:45 when they spotted a vehicle stopped in the overtaking lane of the carriageway. The driver was drunk. As he was placed in the back of a police car, the 44-year-old man attacked the officer, breaking his nose. Poppy wreaths stolen from the cenotaph in Derry, Londonderry, following a Somme commemoration, have been returned to the Royal British Legion. Police have been treating the theft as a sectarian-motivated hate crime. Jason Doherty, chairman of the Royal British Legion's Waterside branch, confirmed the wreaths had been returned following meaningful dialogue and constructive negotiations. In national news, government officials are in talks with Pakistan about returning the leader of a Rochdale grooming gang. 73-year-old Shabir Ahmed, who was released from prison yesterday, is at the centre of a deportation row. Finally, the Liberal Democrats are calling for England captain Harry Kane to be given what they say is a well-deserved knighthood. MP Leila Moran has launched an early day motion, a statement which politicians can sign to celebrate his achievements at the tournament. That is your news. I have the sport coming next.
14: Booking.com.
5: is the easiest way from counting down the minutes to flying where time doesn't matter.

0: Park kicks off at 7:45. And at the same time in the League of Ireland, Derry City host Waterford. And finally, tennis, Japanese player Naomi Osaka is through to the fourth round at Wimbledon for the first time after beating Daria Katsakina on number one court. The 14th seed is yet to drop a set at this year's championships. Osaka's victory came a day after her daughter's birthday, but she says that the celebrations didn't go entirely to plan.
1: It was kind of bad yesterday, so we tried to take her to the park, but then she needed to go to timeout, so we're gonna take her to the park again today.
0: Well, that is your news and sport at 3 on Q. I'm Jane Beach. I'll be back again at 4.
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3: It will be cloudy throughout the evening and tonight some heavy persistent rain. The overnight low is 14 degrees.

Radio. It's Jordan with you. It is just after 10 past three. We're on the wind down to the weekend. Just a couple more hours left in work if you're sitting in the office right now. And here's a nice chilled out tune for you from Ella Langley. She's in Texas.

0: Chapelroan Hot to Go playing on Q Radio. It's Jordan with you. It is Friday afternoon, the 3rd of July today, the first Friday of the month. And it's absolutely grey and gloomy outside. But anyway, we've come to get used to that, haven't we? Have you got any nice plans this weekend that hopefully don't involve being outside? I am so excited for this weekend. This is going to sound really horrible, but I have a completely free house this evening. My husband is in London. I got the puppy shipped off to my mum and dad's. And that means I'm going home. I don't have a dog to walk. I don't have anyone I have to chat to. I'm going to go home, get straight into my jammies, take off my makeup and have girl dinner. I'm going to have some crisps and picky bits. Might have a wee glass of fizz, you never know. Watch a chick flick and I cannot wait. Then tomorrow I'm off to a wee spa day and a night away with my bestie. Dream weekend or what? Anyone else doing something nice that you want to tell me about, please do get in touch. 07702 687 001 is the number where you can reach me. I've had a number or a message in here from Kelly in Belfast, who's asked me to play Stubborn by Moncrief. She said, I heard it for the first time on Q yesterday and I loved it. I will get that on for you very shortly, but first a classic hit coming for you from Tasman Archer.
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playing tomorrow night at Custom House Square. It's the Cooks on Q Radio with Naive. If you're heading along, you'll have a great time. I saw them live at Leeds Festival last year, and they really do put on a great show. On the way shortly, we have today's game of What's That Noise to play. First, Dua Lipa. This is Houdini on Q.

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1: 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I've got a £50 voucher up for grabs for Scrapyard and Strikeyard today, and you have the chance of winning that if your kids can correctly identify today noise. It sounds like this. What is that noise for Friday afternoon? The number is 07702 687 001. If your

0: I know there are a few things that make a similar noise. So I'll give you this clue. Maybe that noise was being made by someone called Sam.
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1: And one final time this week, we are going to wrap up our game of What's That Noise? This is the noise I asked you to identify this afternoon. Lots of correct answers in. Thanks to everyone who played along, and well done to this person who was today's winner.
2: Hi, I'm Jessica. I'm 8. I go to school in the Sugar Gale School. And I think it's a fire engine. And shout out to my friend Darcy, Summer, Patrick and Brody.
1: You are absolutely right, Jessica. Well done. Today it was a fire engine. And we'll be back on Monday with another game of What's That Noise? Three more songs for me today. This is the Jonas Brothers.

0: One Republic, Stop and Stare, wrapping up my show for today. Hey, thank you so much for your company today and all this week. I'm going to be back with you on Sunday, but before that, I'm doing a roadshow in Antrim tomorrow, so if you're out and about, maybe I'll see you there. Kush is on the way with Q Radio Drive. Have a good one.
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6: From the Q Radio newsroom at 4 o'clock, I'm Jane Veitch and these are your top stories this afternoon. The sister of Lyra McKee has said that the justice system has completely failed her family. Today, three men have been found not guilty of murdering the 29-year-old journalist. Lyra died after she was shot observing rioting close to police in Derry, Londonderry 7 years ago. Paul McIntyre, Peter Kavanagh and Jordan Gareth Devine were cleared of the charges in a non-jury trial. Sky's Conor Gillies was at Belfast Crown Court.
14: The three men, they were essentially accused of accompanying that lone, unknown gunman to the point of the corner where Lyra was attacked, encouraging him to fire those shots. To the murder charge, it was not guilty all round.
6: The new IRA has said it was behind the attack. There's been another racially motivated hate crime in Belfast. On Monday evening, around 6:30, a man was out walking with another person on the New Lodge Road when he was approached by a gang of teenagers. One punched him in the face and ran away. The other youths remained at the scene and shouted racial slurs. Officers are keen to speak to the witnesses who chased the gang away and helped the injured man. And then in Fermanagh, a police officer was assaulted in Maguire's Bridge early this morning. The officer was on patrol with a colleague on the Belfast Road around 2:45 when they spotted a vehicle stopped in the overtaking lane of the carriageway. The driver was drunk. As he was placed in the back of the police car, the 44-year-old man attacked the officer, breaking his nose. Poppy wreaths stolen from the cenotaph in Derry, Londonderry, following a Somme commemoration, have been returned to the Royal British Legion. Police have been treating the theft as a sectarian-motivated hate crime. Jason Doherty, chairman of the Royal British Legion's Waterside branch, confirmed that the wreaths had been returned following meaningful dialogue and constructive negotiations. In national news, government officials are in talks with Pakistan about returning the leader of a Rochdale grooming gang. 73-year-old Shabir Ahmed, who was released from jail yesterday, is at the centre of a deportation row. And Prince William has made a surprise appearance in a teaser for Travis Kelce's podcast. The NFL star is expected to marry Taylor Swift in New York today. Well, that is your headline news at 4. More local stories next.
3: More local news from Mid Antrim.
15: Police are appealing for information as they investigate a burglary in Lorne. A house in Main Street was ransacked and the front door damaged during the break-in on Wednesday evening. Officers believe it happened shortly after 9 p.m. Anyone who witnessed or has any footage of the incident should phone 101. And with the number of Mpox cases rising sharply here over the past 3

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1: Starting with tennis, seven-time Wimbledon champion Novak Djokovic made a quick start against Arthur Rinderknecht in his third-round match, but the Frenchman has just pulled a set back. It's 2-1 to Djokovic on centre court. Defending champion Jannik Sinner has taken the opening set against American Jenson Brooksby, and teenage star Joao Fonseca is out after losing to qualifier Roman Safulin. Four-time major champion Naomi Osaka is through to round four for the first time after being beating Daria Katsakina. And then football locally, Lauren take on Coleraine this evening in the NI Charity Shield. That game at Inverpark kicks off at 7:45. And then at the same time in the League of Ireland, Derry City, they're hosting Waterford. Up next, it is the latest from the World Cup.
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1: Tonight we'll see the conclusion of ties in the tournament's round of 32. From 7, Australia face Egypt. Then the defending champions Argentina take on Cape Verde. That game gets underway from 11. And Colombia's match against Ghana is an overnight kickoff in Kansas City. And a former boss at the Met Police says that the government's last-minute decision to allow pubs in England and Wales to stay open for longer on Monday morning is unhelpful. It's so fans can watch the Three Lions match against Mexico, and that starts at 1 a.m. Andy Trotter, who is Deputy Assistant Commissioner at Scotland Yard, says the change means a switch up in resources.
3: We all hope that everyone enjoys themselves and has fun, but we all know, and it's a fact, that the combination of hot nights, alcohol, sporting events can lead to problems, and quite rightly the police have got to plan for any occurrence and make sure that they're fully prepared for it. So that's one of the anxieties of this late notice.
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4: Thanks, Jane. It's going to be cloudy today. Some light rain heavier this evening with tonight's low dropping down to 14 degrees. Thanks to Jordan, of course, back with you again on Sunday morning. It's Kushla with you for Friday. Q Radio Drive.

Kingfisher, that is Hold Me Down, of course, just announced for Belsonic next year. What a gig that is going to be. Before that, The Script and Man in the Arena, bringing us into Q Radio Drive. Thanks once again, of course, to Jordan. Back with you Sunday morning, bright and early from 7 o'clock. It's Kushla with you, standing in for Obsess A one final time this week, and hopefully he brings some sunshine back from his holidays. A busy show coming up, of course, the official start to your weekend, the Wonder Years after five. But first, let's do Lola Young from Down Here.

0: year that is Plastic Box. It's Q Radio Drive, Kushla with you, right through until 7 o'clock, and it's Friday. Hopefully you're looking forward to the weekend. Hopefully you've got some nice plans lined up as well. Plans for my Friday night. My life, to be honest, is quite boring. I plan on sitting in watching Love Island, which is pretty juicy at the minute. If you're watching it, you'll know exactly what I mean. Little face mask maybe, and wash my hair. Little self-care night, that is the vibe for me tonight. And I really cannot wait to wash my hair, to be honest. I was driving up to do the show today, and as I was driving, I just felt this little tickle near my forehead, and I thought, no, please no. And I glanced up in the mirror, and I seen something small, black, moving, and I flicked it away, and I'm going to tell myself that it was a fly, because if it wasn't a fly and it was something else, something with eight legs, I think I would probably cry. So we're going to tell ourselves it's a fly, but that is my Friday night plan, is to wash my hair. Let me know your weekend plans, and of course we have the Wonder Years. This is the official start to your weekend. From 5 to 6 o'clock, we are going to bring you right back to 1996. And then between 6 and 7 o'clock this evening, we are going to bring you back to 2007. So get thinking, are there any songs from those years, any memories, something that stands out to you? And have a little think, and I would love you to get in touch with the show. It's Friday after all, so why not? That WhatsApp number is 07702 687 001. And now, let's get an update on the roads.
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0: Okay, in Nabi, due to emergency roadworks, a month's road has been closed. This is between Beverly Road and Prince Charles Way. Local diversions are in place. Elsewhere, traffic is busy on the following routes. The M2 leaving at the Nelson Street off slip, the Sydenham Bypass heading towards D Street, and the West Link busy as well, heading towards York Street. As far as I can see, traffic elsewhere seems to be moving well, but if there is anything else that pops up, please do get in touch with us on our travel line. That number is 90 890 110, and we are going to play the final game of Things That Make You Go Hmm of the week straight after this.
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0: And it's now time to play the final game of the week of things that make you go. How many questions, not questions, how many things can you name in 60 seconds that all begin with the same letter? If you're up for the challenge today, I have the final pair of tickets to give away, 2 silver passes. The 11th of March 2027 at the Waterfront Hall, an exclusive evening with Henrik Larsson, sharing his incredible journey with Celtic, behind the scenes stories. It's going to be a great night, especially if you are a football fan. Tickets, they are available now, waterfront.co.uk. Or you could give me a call, come on the radio, have a little bit of fun, play along with our little game and try and win those passes for free. Regardless of what you score, we're still going to give you these passes for you to go to an exclusive evening with Henrik Larsson. Sounds pretty good to me. So if you would like to be involved with the show today, the studio lines are officially open. That number, 0289 22 36967. We'll pick up a call and get you on to play next.

0: 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And I think it's time we played Friday's game of this.
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2: Things that make you go.
0: All right, on to play today. We have Dara. How are you?
3: Not too bad. How are you?
0: Good, thank you. How has your Friday been? What have you been up to today? Anything nice?
3: Been on, just working and then golf after.
0: I take it you're a footy fan then?
3: I'm a big Celtic fan, yeah.
0: Okay, good. Happy day. So regardless of what you score, obviously we're going to give you these passes for an exclusive evening with Henrik Larsson. March next year at the Waterfront Hall. There's silver passes as well. We're really treating you.
3: Happy days.
0: You do have to take part and play our little game. Have you heard this before?
3: Yes.
0: Okay, how do you normally get on? Do you normally play along? Do you do quite well?
3: The past couple of days weren't great.
0: Okay, well, to be honest, I think it's the last day of the week. It might be a little bit easier today, so it might. But we'll give it a go. Are you ready to find out your letter?
3: Yes, we're good.
0: Okay, so your letter today is going to be B.
3: B?
0: B for, give me something beginning with B.
3: Brick.
0: B for brick. Are you ready then to play?
3: Yes.
0: Okay, so 60 seconds on the clock. Don't repeat a word. If you want to pass, just say pass and we will move on. Dara, your time starts now. Something hard.
3: Correct.
0: A place in Northern Ireland.
3: Belfast.
0: A festival that happens in Belfast.
3: Belsonic.
0: A room in the house.
3: Bedroom.
0: A place to sit.
3: Bed.
0: Somewhere you might go on a date.
3: The bar. Bar.
0: Something with wheels.
3: Wheels?
0: Yeah.
3: Wheels. Pass.
0: Something that makes a loud noise.
3: Bang.
0: Something soft.
3: Bed sheets.
0: Something that holds liquid.
3: Bottle.
0: Something you dip in tea. Sorry.
3: Tea biscuit.
0: Yeah, a place you find lots of bubbles.
3: Bathtub.
0: Something with lots of words. There goes your time. What did you say there? Did you say something at the end?
3: Book.
0: Oh, you said book. Yeah, well done. Yeah, we'll give you that. How did you find that?
3: Alright.
0: Yeah, you've done really good. I feel like I really tried my best this week to make them kind of tricky and maybe a little bit easier today, but you've done really, really well. So let's count these up all together. Let me see. You've got 1, 2, 3, 4, 5, 6, 7. Oh, I think that's top of the leaderboard. Well done. You've scored 12.
3: Happy days.
0: That's a really, really, really good score. And of course, you have got those passes as well for the Waterfront Hall next year. Silver passes to go and spend a little evening with Henrik Larsson. So congratulations.
3: Good stuff. Thank you very much.
0: No problem at all. Thanks so much for coming on to play and have a good weekend. Any nice weekend plans?
3: Work tomorrow morning. That's about it.
0: Same as me. Well, hopefully work goes well for you tomorrow.
3: Really, thank you.
0: No problem at all. Congratulations to Dara scoring a very, very impressive score of 12. You could say it was a little bit easier today. I did try my best all this week to make them kind of difficult. And I'm trying to think what one to throw out to you. Only one was passed on from Dara, something with wheels or wheels. Am I saying wheels right? I had down bike, and I'm going to throw out one that I didn't get round to asking to you. Or, yeah, right, let's throw this one out. Something with bristles beginning with B. Is that too easy? I don't know. But what do you think I had written down in front of me on my page? Something beginning with B that has bristles. 07702-687-001. What do you think I had written down?
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0: Okay, taking a look at the roads once again. Yutnapi, due to emergency roadworks, the Munts Road. This is still closed between Beverly Road and Prince Charles Way. Local diversions are in place. Elsewhere, traffic is busy on the following routes. the N2 leaving at the Nelson Street off slip, the Sydenham bypass busy as well towards D Street, and the West Link busy heading towards York Street as well. That is you up to date. Anything else, you can get in touch with us on the travel line. That number is 90 89 0 110.
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on to play today's game of things that make you go, scoring a very impressive 12. One that he passed on, or actually, no, sorry, he didn't pass on this. One that I didn't get round to asking, something with bristles beginning with B, and lots of people got this correct. Of course it was a brush. Samantha, you got it right. There's David and Doki said you're obviously still thinking about your hair. Yeah, probably. There's Cleona, got it correct. Jane, Bruna, Lindsay and Banger, Mary, Brittany and Laura got it correct. Sean and a couple other people. Those are just ones that left their name. Thank you so much for getting involved as always. And of course, we need to talk about Taylor Swift. The countdown is on now. I didn't know whether to believe all the rumours about the wedding. But apparently, I was reading a news report and New York Times were the ones that reported that a permit had been requested for a very, very large event to take place at Madison Square Garden. The permits go from Thursday right through to the weekend. It is going to shut down several blocks in Manhattan, in one of the busiest areas as well. And lots of celebs, including Travis Kelce's mum, have been seen flying in to New York. So I'm actually really starting to believe the rumours. And if you're online at all, there's so many videos going around of them setting up a red carpet, all the decor. Loads of people just want to know what Taylor Swift's wedding is going to be like. And apparently it's tonight. 1,000 guests are set to arrive at Madison Square Garden. And to be honest, I cannot wait. I hope it's nice and private for them, but I also hope that we do get to eventually see photos of the dress, the day, just what it's like. And yeah, absolutely buzzing. It's going to be a big weekend for my fellow Swifties. Right now, let's get on some Ariana Grande, bringing us up to 5 o'clock. This is Hate That I Made You Love Me. It's playing on Q Radio Drive.

0: Ariana Grande, Hate That I Made You Love Me, bringing us up to 5 o'clock. After five, of course, we have the Wonder Years, the official start to your weekends, bringing you back to 1996. But first, Jane has your news next.
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15: From the Q Radio newsroom at 5 o'clock, I'm Jane Veitch and these are your top stories this evening. Lira McKee's family say they will leave no stone unturned after three men were cleared of her murder. The journalist was shot dead as she reported on riots in Derry, Londonderry in 2019. Paul McIntyre, Peter Kavanagh and Jordan Gareth Devine were acquitted of a joint enterprise charge. Speaking outside Belfast Crown Court, Lira's sister Nicola Corner says that they will never stop searching for answers.
17: But we will not go down with this. This is not over. Lear said if you're going to go down fighting. And I can tell you right now that every one of my family will. Because we do this for Lear. She deserves justice.
15: Police have seized a vehicle and mobile phones in West Belfast today as part of the ongoing investigation into the attack at Dunmurry Police Station. A delivery driver was hijacked and a device placed in his car before he was ordered to drive to the station on Saturday, the 25th of April. It looks like the GAA is scaling back plans to redevelop Casement Park. The ground capacity will now be much lower than the 34,000 previously planned. It will not be able to stage Ulster senior final matches, but will be used for other provincial fixtures. The move comes amid a long-running dispute over funding for the project. Construction work at the Belfast Stadium started last month. There's been another racially motivated hate crime in Belfast. On Monday evening around 6:30, a man was out walking with another person on the New Lodge Road when he was approached by a gang of teenagers. One punched him in the face and ran away. The other youths remained at the scene and shouted racial slurs. Officers are keen to speak to the witnesses who chased the gang away and helped the injured man. Nationally, government officials are in talks with Pakistan about taking back the ringleader of a Rochdale grooming gang. Shabir Ahmed was released from prison yesterday after serving 14 years for multiple offences. He can't be sent back to his home country because of a legal loophole. The 73-year-old will have to stay in a bail hostel for now. And finally, it's understood Taylor Swift will get married later in a castle built inside New York's Madison Square Garden. She and Travis Kelce hosted a smaller rehearsal dinner at the venue last night, with celebrities like Selena Gomez and Gigi Hadid attending. That is your headline news at 5. More local stories next.
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1: Police are appealing for information as they investigate a burglary in Lorne. A house in Main Street was ransacked and the front door damaged during the break-in on Wednesday evening. Officers believe it happened shortly after 9 p.m. Anyone who witnessed or has any footage of the incident should phone 101. And with the number of Mpox cases rising sharply here over the past 3 weeks, the Public Health Agency is again urging those who are eligible

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1: World Cup first tonight. We'll see the conclusion of ties in the tournament's round of 32 from 7. Australia face Egypt. Then the defending champions Argentina take on Cape Verde. That game gets underway from 11. And Colombia's match against Ghana is an overnight kickoff in Kansas City. And the Liberal Democrats have tabled a motion in Parliament calling for Harry Kane to be knighted after his heroics at the World Cup. Leila Moran MP wants all parties to back her campaign, with the England captain on 5 goals so far at the tournament. Tennis, 7-time Wimbledon champion Novak Djokovic has won a thrilling match on centre court against Frenchman Arthur Rinderknecht, progressing with a 4-set victory, and defending champion Jannik Sinner is also through to round 4 after a straight sets win against American Jenson Brooksby. And 4-time major champion Naomi Osaka is through to round 4 for the first time. That's after beating Daria Kasatkina. Finally, local football. Lauren are taking on Coleraine this evening in the NI Charity Shield. It is the first time a Belfast side hasn't featured in the fixture, and the game at Inver Park kicks off at 7:45. And at the same time in the League of Ireland, Derry City host Waterford. That is your news and sport at 5 on Q. I'm Jane Veitch. Headlines with Kushla at 7:30.
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2: Thanks, Jane. It's going to be cloudy, some heavy showers tonight. Quite humid with the low dropping down to 14.
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3: 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The Wonder Years on Q Radio.

Gala. That is Freed From Desire playing it on Q Radio Drive. It's Friday, 11 minutes past five. If you have finished work now for the weekend, I'll give you one of these. Or maybe you're a little bit like me, you're working all weekend. Regardless, we are going to keep the music going upbeat. This is The Wonder Years, the official start to your weekend from 5 to 6 o'clock, bringing you right back to 1996 today. 1 hour of music from 1996. What were you doing during this year? Let me know. 07702-687-001. Was it the year you got married? Was it the year you graduated? I don't know. Was it the year you got your dog? I don't know. Any important milestones? Was it the year that you met your partner? What happened in 1996? Let me know what you remember. No, I'm a 98 baby, I've said this before. I wasn't even born, but I do know that the Spice Girls absolutely dominated the 90s, specifically the year 1996, because they released their debut single, Wannabe. Yeah.

Spice Girls with their debut hit, Wannabe, still an absolute classic to this day. It's the Wonder Years, bringing you back to 1996. What were you doing in 1996? Well, I was actually a 98 baby, so I wasn't in the world yet, neither was Lucas. Lucas and Lurgan, he said I still had 5 good years before I came into the world. Well, maybe you'll have a good song recommendation for the second hour of the Wonder Years today. It's going to be 2007. Hello to Kate in Portrush. 1996, I left school. Who is this, Leo? Oh, thought you were going to tell me what you were up to, Leo, in 1996. But no, the message just says, please do not play 3 lines. It was my first year of high school, number ending in 582. Thank you for that. What were you up to in 1996? Were you born? Was it the year that you left school? Was it the year you met someone important, that you got a pet, that you graduated? Was it the year you bought your first house? Let me know. Lots of big things happened in the year 1996. The UK hosted the Euros. That was in 1996. We had the debut of the iconic Tomb Raider. The franchise, of course, with Lara Croft, who I absolutely loved growing up. That was first released in 1996. There you go, fun fact. The sci-fi blockbuster Independence Day, that was the highest grossing film of the year, 1996. And I'll tell you something else that came out in 1996. I think this is the wrong theme title, but Nintendo 64, they absolutely changed gaming and they released Super Mario 64. This, I think, is Super Mario World music, but it's still Super Mario, right? But that was released, believe it or not, in 1996. They absolutely changed gaming. I mean, to this day, I still play Super Mario on my Nintendo Switch. All right, we have Fatboy Slim on the way very, very shortly. We'll get a traffic update for you too. But first, another track from 96. Cooler Shaker. It's Hush, playing on Q Radio Drive.

0: An absolute tune from 1996. It's The Wonder Years. Playing 1 hour of music from 1996. What were you getting up to in that year? Hello to Carol and Lauren. My hubby and I got married in 96. We have just celebrated our 30th anniversary. Give you a little cheer. Happy anniversary. There's Tracy in Belfast. I was 17 in 96 and just finished school. There's David as well. 96 was the year I left school, got my first motorbike, and I had 3 part-time jobs. That was literally me as well when I was like 17. I had like 3 or 4 jobs at once. Hello to Donal, 96, the year I got my first real job. What a year. What about something from Alanis Morissette? Absolutely. Myself and 2 friends backpacked the world, spring of 1996. Shout out to them, Naomi and Louise. We are all 52 now and we are still friends, bonded for life. Love you girls. Oh my goodness, I absolutely love that story. Thank you so much for sharing that.
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0: What were you getting up to in 1996? Get in touch with the show. And right now, a quick traffic update. Traffic does seem to be moving quite well. Newton Abbey, once again, the Munts Road is still closed. This is between Beverley Road and Prince Charles Way. Local diversions are in place. Traffic busy in the M2, leaving at the Nelson Street off slip, and the West Link busy as well, heading towards York Street. Elsewhere, traffic has eased. Nothing else to report, but if anything else does pop up, please do get in touch with us on the travel line. That number is 90 890 110.
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1: Possibly the best song to come out of 1996. That is Los Del Rio. Hopefully I'm saying that right. And Macarena just had the best time having a little bottle brand in the studio. And that is bringing us up to 5:30. Jean is here with your latest headlines. Good evening, Jean.
2: Good evening, Kushla. Well, three men have been found not guilty of murdering journalist Lyra McKee. The 29-year-old died after she was shot observing rioting in Derry, Londonderry 7 years ago. So Paul McIntyre, Peter Kavanagh and Jordan Gareth Devine have been cleared of the charges in a non-jury trial. In other news this evening, Kushla, police have seized a vehicle and mobile phones in West Belfast as part of the investigation into the attack at Dunmurry Police Station in April. And it looks like the GAA is scaling back plans to redevelop Casement Park. The ground capacity is now going to be much lower than the 34,000 previously planned. And then finally, a bit of showbiz news. The only showbiz news really today, wedding of the year or even decade, Tay-Tay and Travis. All the attention this weekend is at Madison Square Garden in New York, and hundreds of people reportedly turned up for a dress rehearsal, including Selena Gomez and Gigi Hadid, and apparently thousands of fans have made the trip to New York as well.
1: Yeah, I've seen that. It's going crazy on social media, and so many people are filming, zooming in on the, because there's been loads of delivery trucks zooming in to see, you know, what it says on the side of certain boxes. They're trying to work out her theme. I still am like, is it a decoy? I don't know. Like, are
2: that's
1: they going to do
2: a big decoy?
1: Are they going to do? Like,
2: you think they're away somewhere totally different?
1: Yeah, and is it to get the paparazzi all confused? Probably not. It's probably happening because, I mean, Madison Square Garden. Apparently, they've got the permit from Thursday to Sunday, and like parts of Manhattan, which is really busy, is closed off.
2: Yeah, I mean, to close off Manhattan as a decoy.
1: It's a big deal.
2: I'm not saying it's not possible, but
1: yeah,
2: a bit of a stretch, perhaps.
1: I know.
2: But just imagine all that pressure and all of that around your wedding.
1: I know. And I really can't wait to see your dress.
2: Are you getting any inspo for you and Tiernan?
1: We can
2: close off the whole finding center.
1: I did see that she had ordered a big red carpet, but the men were actually pulling the carpet up because apparently she'd ordered it in purple. So maybe I'll take some inspo there, get a big red carpet or a
2: very
1: big purple carpet.
2: Very Q-coded there, indeed.
1: I never even thought of that.
2: That's it. She's clearly a fan of Q Radio.
1: I am, of course I am.
2: I was talking about Taylor this time.
1: Oh, Taylor. We are in the Wonder Years, 1996. What were you getting up to in 96?
2: 1996, I was doing my GCSEs, and I know you weren't born yet.
1: I wasn't born, no. Two more years for me till I came in the world. 98, baby. But the music from 96, I mean, so good.
2: I know, every song you've played, I remember. I think at that age, your brain just soaks it all in and remembers it. So yeah, it was a good year.
1: A good year, and someone suggested some Alanis Morissette.
2: Oh, well, you can't.

0: song from 1996 that has made a bit of a resurgence the past year or two. If you're on TikTok, social media, you will know exactly what I mean. The little trend that went round of everyone going, how bizarre. Talking to Jane there from news about Taylor Swift's potential wedding. There's Anne, I think it might be a decoy too. A very expensive decoy though, right? She said it's rotten in New York City right now as well. I take it you're talking about the weather. I don't know, I'm so intrigued. I'm so, so intrigued. I can't wait to see if it's real, if there's any photos. Hopefully we'll get to see what the inside of the wedding's like. What were you doing in 1996? In my face. There's Francis in Dundalk. Went my first girls' holiday to Gran Canaria, 18. First time away from home. Me and the girls still reminisce, laugh about all the antics we got up to. Hello to Holly. In 1996, I was living my life in my Pocahontas t-shirt, my dungarees, and obsessed with all things Disney. Still am. But a regular amount now for a 35-year-old. Love that. Thank you so much. For all the texts coming in, hello as well to Ricky. In 1996, I got my first part-time job. What a year. Incredible year for music as well. I mean, oh my goodness. Every single song we've played is just so nostalgic, so good. What were you getting up to in 1996? Get in touch, let me know. Was it the year you were born? It was the year, probably, that you got your first Hotmail email, because Hotmail launched on the 4th of July in 1996. How crazy is that? Singers Lorde, Lewis Capaldi, Tom Holland and Zendaya, they were born in 1996. Jared Bowen, footballer, he was born that year, so was James Madison. We were chatting about this earlier, but Nintendo 64 was released with Super Mario 64, which kind of took over the gaming world, right? Tomb Raider, the franchise, it was the debut of Lara Croft in the year 1996. And so many other great things. Let me know what you're getting up to. 07702-687-001.
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0: Okay, taking a look at the roads in Enniskillen. Traffic signals currently are out on Dublin Road at the entrance to Tesco, so please slow down, be prepared to stop and give way until they can get repaired. Elsewhere, traffic is still busy on the M2, leaving at the Nelson Street off slip. The West Link busy as well, heading towards York Street. Traffic seems to be moving well everywhere else. If there is anything else that pops up, you can get in touch with us on our travel line. That number is 90 890 110.
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What Were You Doing in 96 there, Steph. Alanis Morissette, it brought me right back to doing my GCSEs. Hello as well to Sharon in Derry, Londonderry. I married my best friend, 30 years married on the 3rd of August. Congratulations to you. Something else pretty cool that came about in 1996 I want to tell you about. But first, let's go on another 96 anthem. It's JX.

0: JX, there's nothing I won't do. This is The Wonder Years. Kushla with you today. Standing in for Obsessing, Q Radio Drive, all of this week. I'm bringing you The Wonder Years today. Between 5 and 6 o'clock, music all the way back from 1996. And what a year for music, my oh my, has been. Class tunes, back to back. We're talking about things you were maybe getting up to in 1996, things that came about that were born in 96, and Pokemon. It was actually Colin that told me this. Pokemon started back in 1996. And this is hard to believe because it snowballed like globally, which is absolutely massive. It's turned into a very successful anime series, a very popular global card trading game, lots of spin-offs, including a mobile game now, Pokemon Go. And there is now over 1,000 Pokemon species and continues to release new generations on modern consoles, Nintendo Switch. So yeah, 1996, it was the birth year of Pokemon, so there you go. And after your latest news and sport with Jane at 6 o'clock, we are bringing you 1 hour of music from 2007. You asked for more,
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0: From the Q Radio newsroom at 6 o'clock, I'm Jane Veitch and these are your top stories this evening. Lyra McKee's family say they will leave no stone unturned after three men were cleared of her murder. The journalist was shot dead as she reported on riots in Derry Londonderry back in 2019. Paul McIntyre, Peter Kavanagh and Jordan Gareth Devine were acquitted of a joint enterprise charge. Speaking outside Belfast Crown Court, Lyra's sister Nicola Corner says they will never stop searching for answers.
14: That we will not go down with this. This is not over. Lear said if you're going to go down fighting. And I can tell you right now that every one of my family will. Because we do this for Lyra. She deserves Justice.
0: Police have seized a vehicle and mobile phones in West Belfast today as part of the ongoing investigation into the attack at Dunmurry Police Station. A delivery driver was hijacked and a device placed in his van before he was ordered to drive to the station on Saturday, the 25th of April. It looks like the GAA is scaling back plans to redevelop Casement Park. The ground capacity will now be much lower than the 34,000 previously planned. It will not be able to stage Ulster senior final matches, but will be used for other provincial fixtures. The move comes amid a long-running dispute over funding. Construction work at the Belfast Stadium started last month. And there's been another racially motivated hate crime in Belfast. On Monday evening, around 6:30, a man was out walking with another person on the New Lodge Road when he was approached by a gang of teenagers. One punched him in the face and ran away. The other youths remained at the scene and shouted racial slurs. Officers are keen to speak to the witnesses who chased the gang away and helped the injured man. Nationally, government officials are in talks with Pakistan about taking back the ringleader of a Rochdale grooming gang. Shabir Ahmed was released from prison yesterday after serving 14 years for multiple offences. He can't be sent back to his home country because of a legal loophole. The 73-year-old will have to stay in a bail hostel for now. And finally, it's understood Taylor Swift will get married later in a castle built inside New York's Madison Square Garden. She and NFL star Travis Kelce hosted a smaller rehearsal dinner at the venue last night with celebrities like Selena Gomez and Gigi Hadid attending. That is your headline news at 6. A few more local stories next.
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13: Police are appealing for information as they investigate a burglary in Lorne. A house in Main Street was ransacked and the front door damaged during the break-in on Wednesday evening. Officers believe it happened shortly after 9 p.m. Anyone who witnessed or has any footage of the incident should phone 101. And with the number of Mpox cases rising sharply here over the past 3 weeks, the Public Health Agency is again urging those who are eligible to get vaccinated. Further details are available on the PHA's website. That's your local news. We've a roundup of your sport next.
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0: World Cup first. Tonight we'll see the conclusion of ties in the tournament's round of 32. In an hour's time, Australia face Egypt.

0: also progressed with a straight sets win against American Jensen Brooksby. And women's top seed Aryna Sabalenka is currently taking on former French Open champion Yelena Ostapenko on centre court. And locally, Larne take on Coleraine this evening in the NI Charity Shield. That game is at Inver Park at 7:45. And then at the same time in the League of Ireland, Derry City, they're hosting Waterford. That is your news and sport at 6 on Q. I'm Jane Veitch. A national update in an hour's time.
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2: Thanks, Jean. Cloudy this evening with scattered showers. Heavy at times. Tonight's low dropping down to 14. Looking ahead to Saturday, it's going to be cloudy. Tomorrow, mainly dry with a few spots of light rain. Tomorrow's high is going to be 21.

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1: Sugar Babes, that is Bite You Now. They released their debut album in 2000. And then their fifth studio album, Change, came in 2007, which, of course, that was the lead single. Their best-selling song. The best-selling song, I'm pretty sure, of 2007. Let me fact-check that, but I'm pretty sure. This is The Wonder Years on Q Radio Drive. Big hello if you are maybe just hopping in the car. Maybe you've just got home, you've flicked the radio on. It's Kushla with you, standing in for Abe Sese today through until 7 o'clock ahead of Gareth Woods, who will be here with Dance Anthems, bringing you into your Saturday night. Oh wait, no, sorry, it's Friday, your Friday night. Getting a bit ahead of myself there. We are bringing you 1 hour of music now from 2007. And I will ask you the same question. What were you doing in 2007? Get in touch, let me know. 07702-687-001. I was 9 years old in 2007, which makes me P6, is that right? I think I was preparing for my transfer test, maybe? And I can't really remember what else I was getting up to when I was 9 years old, but let me know what you were getting up to in the year 2007. I can tell you it was the year that our pockets, our purses, our priorities all changed, because 2007 was the year of the launch of the iPhone, which is hard to believe. Nearly 20 years of the iPhone. What were you getting up to in 2007? Let me know. It also was the end of an era. The year that Harry Potter and the Deathly Hallows, the 7th and final installment of the book series, was published. We find out Harry's fate, what happened in Harry Potter. And the final book was finally ours in 2007. Now, if you know me, big Harry Potter fan, so this was probably what I was doing in the year 2007. I was probably reading Deathly Hallows. We also had 3 pretty big sequel films. More on that in a bit, but right now, let's get on another song from the year 2007.
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1: And the song of choice, Take That and Shine, one I remember quite well.

0: and Shine, bringing you back to 2007. It's the Wonder Years on Q Radio Drive, and I remember that song being released so well, and I have such a vivid memory from 2007 of me and my sister doing a dance, like making up a little dance routine to Take That and Shine in my granny's kitchen. And I want to know, what were you up to in 2007? There's Samantha. I was 13 in 2007, first year of being a teenager. We had the release of the iPhone in this year as well, which pretty much changed everything. Probably like the biggest gadget that's ever been invented. Also, a bit of an end of an era if you're a Harry Potter fan. I touched on this a few minutes ago. The seventh and final book was released in 2007. We also had some pretty good films being released. We had Spider-Man 3, 28 weeks later. And they have just done, I'm pretty sure, another sequel to 28 Days Later. Shrek the Third was released in 2007. And again, we have another Shrek film coming. Pirates of the Caribbean at World's End. We had Ocean's 13. Harry Potter and the Order of the Phoenix, the film. So many great films came in 2007. Also going to touch on a TV show from 2007. If you've ever seen The Sopranos, millions tuned in June of 2007 for the finale of Sopranos, just to watch the screen abruptly fade to black. And this was TV's most debated cliffhanger, probably. Because the series finale, it just ended with a sudden, pretty legendary, to be honest, cut to black that just left millions of people going, wait, what has my TV just cut out? Apologies, by the way, if you're maybe watching The Sopranos for the first time and you haven't seen items. But yeah, that's how The Sopranos ended, and that was the series finale, June 2007. What were you doing in 2007? Get in touch at 07702-687-001 is the number.
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0: All right, taking another look at the roads in Enniskillen. The traffic signals are currently out on Dublin Road. This is at the entrance to Tesco's. Please slow down, be prepared to stop and give way until they can be repaired. Elsewhere, traffic has eased right across Northern Ireland, which is lovely to see on a Friday evening. No issues, reports or delays, but if anything else does pop up, you can get in touch with us on the travel line. That number is 90 890 110.
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0: Mika, that is Grace Kelly. Taking you back to 2007, more music on the way, but first, quick look at your latest entertainment news.
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0: We are talking about all things 2007. Of course, it was the year that the final Harry Potter book came out, and Harry Potter fans heading to Glenfinnan are being urged to stay off railway tracks as the Jacobite steam trains return for summer season. So visitors are being told keep to the designated viewing areas so you can watch the trains pass safely. In other news, Strictly Come Dancing professional Neil Jones has married partner Chyna Mills. The couple tied the knot in central London on Wednesday, and stars of the show, including judge Mosi Mabuse, have offered their congratulations. And finally, then, the countdown is officially on as Taylor Swift is due to marry NFL star Travis Kelce in New York, apparently later on this evening. All eyes are on Madison Square Garden, where the pair are reportedly hosting for their wedding. Hundreds of people are turning up in New York, including Selena Gomez and Gigi Hadid. That's you up to date. For more entertainment news stories, you can head over to our website, qradio.com.
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0: Timbaland. That is The Way I Are. It's the Wonder Years on Q Radio Drive. Big hello if you are just joining me. It's Kushla with you, keeping you company through until 7 o'clock, holding the fort down all of this week for Abe Stesse, who is currently off on a very well-deserved holiday. And fingers crossed he brings some sunshine back with him. We are bringing you back to 2007. 1 hour of music from 2007, and we're talking about all the great things that came out of this year. And I've got a text in, Kate Nash. That's right, her album Made of Bricks, which hands down her best album in my opinion, so good. And I would maybe play a Kate Nash song, but it might be hard to find one appropriate to play before 7 o'clock. But next time. Also in 2007, we had the Super Bowl halftime show, arguably one of the greatest in NFL history. Pouring Down Rain, 12-minute medley by Prince. Hard to believe that was 2007. But yeah, lots of viewers say it was one of the best halftime show performances of all time. Purple Rain in the pouring rain. I must actually go back and give that a watch. What were you getting up to in 2007? Let me know. 07702-687-001. And another great track from the year from Snow Patrol.
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1: One final look at the roads this evening in Enniskillen. The traffic signals are still out. This is at the Dublin Road at the entrance to Tesco. So please slow down, be prepared to stop and give way until they can be repaired. Elsewhere, traffic has eased right across Northern Ireland. No issues, incidents or delays. But if anything else does pop up this evening, you can get in touch with our WhatsApp. That number is 07702 687 001.
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Please Don't Stop the Music, a track, of course, from 2007, and We Will Not Stop the Music. Garth Woods, of course, will be here from 7 o'clock, keeping you company 3 until 10 with all your dance anthems, soundtracking your weekends and your Friday nights. So make sure to stick around. One final track to squeeze in from me and to round off the Wonder Years tonight. This is Avril Lavigne and Girlfriend.

0: and Girlfriend, the final track from the Wonder Years, bringing us up to 7 o'clock.
1: Coming up,
0: 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Garth Woods joins you next, 3 hours of great dance anthems bringing you into your Friday night. Have a great weekend.
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3: Sky News Centre at 7. A former boss at the Met Police says he's anxious about pubs staying open until 5am on Monday. It's to let England fans watch their next World Cup match, which starts at 1am. Andy Trotter says it's all too last minute. But this man, who's watching Australia take on Egypt at a pub in South London, says the situation's been blown out of proportion.
5: Just relax. It's once every 4 years. You know, it's a special moment. Like, you know, England's got a red hot team this year. They've got a very hard game coming up against Mexico, but, like, you don't want to miss it.
3: Three men have been cleared of murdering Lyra McKee in Londonderry. The journalist was shot as she covered riots in Derry in 2019. A man jailed for murdering student Henry Novak in Southampton is seeking to appeal against his conviction and 21-year minimum prison sentence. The case sparked protests after footage showed police handcuffing the teenager when Vikram Digwa falsely accused him of racial abuse. Two Romanian men have been jailed for a total of 20 years for stabbing a Persian language TV presenter. Puria Zarati was attacked outside his home in southwest London by proxies of the Iranian regime. Chief Superintendent Chris Wright is from the Met's counter-terrorism unit.
6: They are a plentiful supply of individuals who will listen to fake promises around money and support. When those proxies are caught, those promises disappear and you are left alone to hold the consequences of the activity you've done on behalf of somebody else's beliefs.
3: Andy Burnham's told a Q&A session on Reddit it's important to continue the Labour manifesto commitment to maintain the triple lock on state pensions. The Prime Minister in waiting's already suggested there's scope to change tax. Novak Djokovic has equaled Roger Federer's number of Wimbledon wins, 105. He's through to the fourth round after a four-set battle with Arthur Rinderknecht. And that's the latest. I'm Tanya Snuggs.
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8: Hello, how you doing? Staying cloudy with the odd scattered shower and a high of 17 degrees. Tomorrow, expect some overcast, some light showers pushing in mainly from the west as well. And a top temperature of 19.
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0: What an absolute classic. Playing here on QVideo's Dance Anthems with me, Gareth Wood. Taking you back to the late 90s with Rank 1 and Airwave. What are you up to today? Get in touch with the show and let me know. If you do listen every week, you know how nosy I am by now. Hello to Leanne and the girls heading into Belfast this evening for a big work girl night out. Hello to Kevin Lurgan, loving the tunes at home. Nigel is tuned in, and happy birthday to Ben, who is celebrating his 30th today. Welcome to the 30 Club, mate. Got three drives on the way next.
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tell you what, I do have a thing for a good Clubland classic, don't you? Real guilty pleasure. Styles and Breeze, that was Heartbeats, Q Radio's Dance Anthems with me, Gareth Woods. You're very welcome to tonight's show. First Dance Anthems of the weekend. Big tunes lined up between now and 10 o'clock. Let me know what you're up to tonight. Hello to Chris and Keza, having a wee bevy, loving the tunes every weekend. Any chance of bits and pieces? I was waiting for the bits and pieces request to come in. It's on the way for you very shortly. Chucky O'Kane and Kilray, loving the tunes. Hello to Hockey, and hello as well to Beth in Newry, who wants me to give a shout out to your dad, Rodney, who loves Scooter. I'll see if I can get some on for you very shortly. Got Mark A. Claude and music from Shane Codd on the way, but first, let's get another classic on for your Friday night. It's Fragma, and You're Alive. You

0: Shane Codd and Something More. Q Videos Dance Anthems with me, Gareth Woods. Hello to Danny from Watford at Snellerton Racetrack at the British Superbikes. Cheering on D from Eglinton. Good luck, D. Hello as well this evening to Adele, Gordon, Holly and Aidan listening, and Sophie, sorry, listening in sunny Lanzarote. Very jealous indeed. This is what I've got coming up very shortly. Flippin' Phil, Shooting Star, coming up. Thank you for knocking me down. Benicky and Thank You. And of course, another old school classic for you. I close my eyes, but I can't stop. Clubland classic from the one and only Lasgo. All coming up next for you. Gareth
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Lasgo and Alone, Q Radio's Dance Anthems with me, Gareth Woods. On the way before we head into your 8 o'clock news, got music from Malugi and Paul Cyril. Their remix of La Bouche's Be My Lover is class. Also music from Sandy B, Make the World Go Round. In the meantime, keep your messages coming in 07702 687001. I want to hear from you. Right, let's get this on. It's Ian Van Dahl and Castles in the Sky on Q Radio.

0: Sandy B, Make the World Go Round on Q Radio's Dance Anthems. You're listening to Gareth Woods, First Hour Done and Dusted. More tunes after your news, it's at 8. I've got the likes of Tiesto, Adiangelo for Strings, JX, Son of a Gun, I'm gonna do Shug's remix of Christine Blonde and Love Shy next.
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9: From the Sky News Centre at 8. Police leaders have criticised the short notice of the government's decision to let pubs in England and Wales stay open until 5 o'clock on Monday morning. They claim allowing venues to show the Three Lions World Cup match against Mexico, which kicks off at 1 a.m, will take officers away from communities. A woman who claimed her husband's fatal stab wound was accidental has been jailed for life for murder. Daryl Berman, who's 72, will serve at least 12 years. She claimed 84-year-old David stumbled onto a kitchen knife at their home in Manchester last March. This is what she told emergency services on her driveway and later when interviewed by police.
10: I'm all right, but I'm not. I don't think it's hit me yet, but it will hit me because I can't cry and I'm just covered in blood from doing it. But why are the police here?
11: Just normal procedure that we attend.
12: What's your full name?
10: My name is Daryl, D-A-R-Y-L, and it's Berman, B-E-R-M-A-N. Why am I so calm?
9: Three men have been cleared of murdering Lyra McKee in Londonderry. The journalist was shot as she covered riots in Derry in 2019. Andy Burnham says he won't call a general election if he becomes Prime Minister. The Labour leadership hopeful has been taking part in a Q&A session on Reddit. Prince William has made a surprise appearance on NFL star Travis Kelce's podcast, and he's had quite the introduction from co-host and Travis's brother, Jason.
13: The Prince of Wales, ladies and presenters, please welcome His Royal Highness Prince William!
14: That is quite an intro, guys. Amazing.
13: We had to do a big for you. Had to do a big.
9: The American footballer is expected to marry Taylor Swift in a lavish ceremony in New York later. And the names of Venus and Serena Williams feature on tomorrow's Order of Play at Wimbledon, following doubts over the fitness of Serena. Their women's doubles match is listed as to be arranged. That's the latest. I'm Tanya Snug.
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0: Staying cloudy with the odd scattered shower and a top temperature of 17. Tomorrow, expect overcast with some light showers pushing in mainly from the west with a top temperature of 19.

Christine Blonde and Shugs. That was Love Shy on Q Radio's Dance Anthems. You're listening to Gareth Woods. Coming up very shortly, music from Entrance, Turn Up the Power, some Ben Nicky and Strike later on as well. In the meantime, let me know what you are up to this fine Friday evening. You heading out? Are you sitting in? Enjoying the tunes at home? Let me know. More of your text to get through in the next couple of minutes, but I want to take you down memory lane to the year 1995. If you were a raver back in the day, you will absolutely love this next track, so turn it up nice and loud. It's Josh Wink playing here on Q Radio.

0: you video for your Friday night. You're listening to Gareth Woods and Trance and Turn Up the Power. 07702 687 001. Get in touch with the show tonight. I got a message in and it says, having a pre-graduation party for my daughter. Many congratulations, Shannon. Have a fantastic evening. Hello to Lisa Knox, that came in from Debbie, and a shout out as well tonight to Stumpy, who is on his last day at work. Paul is also loving the tunes this evening and wants to hear Trinity X and Forever. What a tune. That's on the way for you.
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That Trinity X before that Sue with Forever. Let me know what you're up to tonight. 07 7 0 2 6 8 7 0 0 1. Gotta say hello to Chris and Amy who are loving the tunes in Newton Ards this evening. Hello as well to Aidan, Rachel and Michelle who are on their way to Belfast with the tunes pumping in their taxi. Joel Corey, Devotion on the way for you lot. But first, it's Strike. You sure do.

0: 2000 across Northern Ireland for your Friday night. You're listening to Gareth Woods. Coming up to 20 to 9 for your Friday evening. Get a message in that says, could you play something upbeat for our very young at heart and only daughter who just turned 50 and spent it in Thailand? Lovely stuff. I'll get a wee track on for you lot very shortly. Hello to Gary and Sophie as well. They are just heading home from Silverstone from day 2 of the Formula 1. 2 more days to go and they're loving the tunes. Good to hear from you. Right, going back in time once again with Sash on Cora Floss from Roller Girl and the South Side Spinners. Next.
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YouTube video for your Friday night. Roller Girl and Dear Jesse, Sash before that, Sue with Encore and Foie, 10 to 9 for your Friday evening. Coming up in the next couple of minutes before we head into the final hour of tonight's show, music from Stonebridge with Take Me Away. Big shout out to Paul, who's loving the tunes of work this evening. Few people have requested this next track. I love it. It's one of my favourites from back in the day. You know what to do. Turn it up nice and loud. It is, of course, the Southside Spinners. This is Love Struck on Q Radio. Good evening.

0: Stonebridge, Take Me Away on Q Radio's Dance Anthems. Coming up after your news at 9, music from Hannah Lang, Four Strings and a Cheeser from Alice DJ next.
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10: From the Sky News Centre at 9. England's next World Cup game against Mexico could start 6 hours earlier. The match was scheduled to kick off at 1 a.m. here on Monday, with pubs in England and Wales allowed to open until 5 a.m. It's now understood FIFA is considering shifting it to 7 p.m. on Sunday UK time because of the threat of storms. Football writer Henry Winter says it shouldn't cause too much of a problem.
11: England have their sports scientists. They have their preparation. They won't have seen necessarily an eventuality like this, but this is England. England waited 60 years for to try and get closer to a trophy, and a few storms buffeting them on the way, well, it's nothing they're not used to.
10: Three men have been cleared of murdering a journalist in Londonderry. Lyra McKee was shot in April 2019 as she reported on riots in Derry. A pensioner who falsely claimed her husband stumbled into a kitchen knife has been jailed for at least 12 years for murder. Daryl Berman, who's 72, stabbed her 84-year-old partner at their home in Manchester last March. Andy Burnham is ruling out a general election, but the Prime Minister in waiting has told a Q&A session on Reddit that he wants voting reform in Labour's next manifesto. He's already hinted at wiggle room for tax in the 2024 election commitment. NHS England is going to reward us for walking. It's launching a scheme next year aimed at encouraging us to go for a 30-minute daily stroll. Those who stick to it will be offered incentives and discounts. Personal trainer Lavina Matter says walking has countless benefits.
12: Not only your heart health, so cardiovascular disease is one of the world's biggest killers. 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
10: And Egypt and Australia are heading for extra time in their World Cup last 32 clash. It's 1-1 in Dallas. That's the latest. 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
0: Staying cloudy with the odd scattered shower and a top temperature of 17. Tomorrow, expect overcast with some light showers pushing in mainly from the west with a top temperature of 19.

Bang and Party All the Time, Q Radio's Dance Anthems, final hour of the show. You're listening to Gareth Woods. After 10 tonight, Olga Kay is in for Jerry Dabbs all weekend with Dance Anthems Extra. I'll keep the tunes going though in the meantime. Here's Four Strings.

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2: Mr. Worldwide to infinity. 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
2: Pitbull, Fireball, Q-Videos, Dance Anthems coming up very shortly. Music from Agnelia Nelson with Everyday. Got some Delirium, Daft Punk and Lasgo coming up later as well. But first, it's the Venga Boys.

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Lasgow Something, Q Videos Dance Anthems coming up very shortly. Music from Gareth Emery with Like a Prayer. I've got Pulp Victim, the Moon Man remix of World, the World 99, and also music from Faithless. But first, it's Oliver Tree. It's Miss You.

0: called Victim, the World 99 Q-Radio's Dance Anthems. You'll be listening to Gareth Woods. I'm back tomorrow night from 6pm with Dance Anthems Part 2. Straight off your news at 10, Olga Kay is in for Jerry Labs this weekend with Dance Anthems Extra. After my final track from Faithless, it's God Is a DJ.
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0: from the Sky News Centre at 10. Football's governing body is looking at whether to move the timing of England's next World Cup game back by 6 hours. The threat of thunderstorms means the last 16 match with Mexico could now start at 7pm on Sunday here rather than 1am on Monday. Pubs in England and Wales had been allowed to open longer. Michael Kill is from the Nighttime Industries Association.
1: The shift to 7 o'clock is going to be beneficial, but there is a lot of communication, a lot of organisation that goes around this. So we're hoping the decision comes quite quickly so that businesses can prepare. Police are also trying to prepare. So this shift is going to have a considerable impact on the way that they resource also.
0: Lyra McKee's family say they'll leave no stone unturned after three men were cleared of her murder in Londonderry. The journalist was shot dead as she reported on riots in Derry in 2019. The man jailed for murdering student Henry Novak in Southampton is seeking to appeal against his conviction and minimum 21-year sentence. The case sparked protests after footage showed police handcuffing the teenager as he lay dying when his Sikh killer falsely accused him of racial abuse. Andy Burnham's ruled out a general election if he becomes Prime Minister. He's told a Q&A session on Reddit he wants to see voting reform in Labour's next manifesto. There's a buzz swirling around New York City where it's thought Taylor Swift and Travis Kelce are getting married. Ahead of their nuptials, they donated a reported $26 million to various causes, including to food charity City Harvest. Jeffrey Correa says they're thrilled to have received $1 million.
2: One in four school-aged children in New York City don't know where their next meal is coming from, and that's an astounding statistic. You know, the thing that we're very focused on is making sure that we put this donation to very good use to get out across our city.
0: And Egypt are into the World Cup last 16 after a penalty shootout victory over Australia. It finished 1-1 after...

along. It is your Dance Anthems Extra. I'm Olga Kay. 1 week only here for Jerry Lab. Music on the way from Plummet. Westbam Now versus Red Jerry. This is Wizards of the Sonic, the Matt Derry Radio Remix on Q Radio.

0: 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A little nod back to the 90s. 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

Funky Phantom Get Up Stand Up is your dance anthems for your Friday night. I'm Olga Kay, and on the way, favourite Dutch DJ first heard his tunes on Radio 53 Oct. He's a bit of a one, I tell you. Always playing Tomorrowland. Put your hands up for Detroit, Betty LeGrand here after Lost Witness. Happiness happening. It's the Lang Radio Edit. Q Radio, dance anthems.

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Let's do We Better Calvin Harris, eh? That one with Kasabian. After some dystopian love from 2001. Get ready, yo, get ready, yo. Massive hit for Plaything, Into Space, Q Radio.

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0: From the Sky News Centre at 11, England's players are waiting to find out if their World Cup game against Mexico will kick off much earlier. Football's governing body's considering the move to 7 p.m. Sunday rather than 1 a.m. Monday our time because of predicted storms. Joe Rawson has more from Mexico.
1: We're still waiting for confirmation from FIFA, but it's looking likely the game will be moved. It could actually end up benefiting England with it less humid at midday than in the evening. And Morgan Rogers was asked about a kickoff shift. He said they'd be ready, whatever. Also, for fans at home, a 7 p.m. kickoff would mean many more could watch it than at 1 a.m. in the morning.
0: Meanwhile, Mo Salah scored in the penalty shootout to send Egypt into the last 16. Their game against Australia finished 1-1 after extra time. The African side won 4-2 on penalties. Elsewhere, Lyra McKee's family say they'll leave no stone unturned after three men were cleared of her murder in Londonderry. The journalist was shot dead as she reported on riots in Derry in 2019. Speaking outside Belfast Crown Court, Lyra's sister Nicola Corner says they'll never stop searching for answers.
2: We will not go down with this. This is not over. Lyra said if you're going to go down fighting. And I can tell you right now that every one of my family will. Because we do this for Lyra. She deserves justice.
0: A pensioner who falsely claimed her husband stumbled into a kitchen knife has been jailed for at least 12 years for murder. Daryl Berman stabbed her 84-year-old partner at their home in Manchester last March. Preparations are underway in New York for the celebrity wedding of the year. More than 1,000 people are rumoured to be swirling around Madison Square Garden as Taylor Swift and Travis Kelce tie the knot. And Novak Djokovic has equaled Roger Federer's number of Wimbledon wins. It stands at 104.

Dance Anthems Extra, Q Radio. Got some Love Foundation and Mickey Madel. You asked for it, you will hear it right after Switch Disco. This is React, Q Radio, Dance

0: Nation, Mickey Madel, Summer Rain. Playing you dance anthems non-stop for you Friday night and on the way. Ferry Corsten and Culture Beat.
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Dance Anthems Extra. Time for one of my favorite artists, Dutch DJ, record producer. You know, I really want to go and see this guy play Tomorrowland. Amy from The Breakfast, she's been to Tomorrowland so many times. So many hits.

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I'm about to either make my French teacher blush or extremely proud. L'amour toujours. It's Gigi D'Agostino. Little bit of Italiano there as well. Dance anthems extra, Q Radio.

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I love that whole spatial thing that loads of trance artists are a little bit obsessed with, nerdy naughty, say. Music for you soon, Tim Deluxe, that one featuring Sam Obernick. It just won't do. Right after Nova Space, time after time, Q Radio.

And tonight, I'm going to be back tomorrow here for Jerry Lav. One night only. One weekend only. Thought I'd leave you with this. It's Silver Turn the Tide. Dance Anthems Extra Q Radio. Good night.

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0: From the Sky News Centre at midnight, some breaking news. It's been confirmed England's next World Cup game against Mexico will kick off at 1 a.m. as planned on Monday. Pubs in England and Wales will be allowed to open until 5 a.m. FIFA had been considering moving the match forward by 6 hours to 7 p.m. on Sunday UK time because of the threat of storms. Football writer Henry Winter says it shouldn't cause too much of a problem.
1: England have their sports scientists, they have their preparation. They won't have seen necessarily an eventuality like this, but this is England. England waited 60 years to try and get closer to a trophy, and a few storms buffeting them on the way, well, it's nothing they're not used to.
0: Three men have been cleared of murdering a journalist in Londonderry. Lira McKee was shot in April 2019 as she reported on riots in Derry. A man jailed for murdering student Henry Novak in Southampton is seeking to appeal against his conviction and 21-year minimum prison sentence. The case sparked protests after footage showed police handcuffing the teenager when Vikram Digwa falsely accused him of racial abuse. Andy Burnham says he won't call a general election if he becomes Prime Minister. The Labour leadership hopeful has been taking part in a Q&A session on Reddit. NHS England is going to reward us for walking. It's launching a scheme next year aimed at encouraging us to go for a 30-minute daily stroll. Those who stick to it will be offered incentives. Personal trainer Lavina Mehta says walking has countless benefits.
2: Not only your heart health, so cardiovascular disease is one of the world's biggest killers. Things like type 2 and pre-diabetes. It's brilliant for insulin sensitivity, your blood sugar levels. It's great for your bones, your muscles, your heart and your brain.
0: And Egypt are into the World Cup last 16 after a penalty shootout victory over Australia. It finished 1-1 after extra time.
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2: 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Annie. Fred West. 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

0: From the Sky News Centre at 1. It's understood England's World Cup last 16 clash with Mexico will kick off as scheduled at 1 a.m. Monday morning. That's despite concerns about bad weather. Joe Rawson reports from Mexico City.
1: After discussions, we understand that the English and Mexican football associations weren't particularly happy about a potential kickoff change, and so it will remain as scheduled. That's 6 p.m. local time, 1 a.m. Monday morning, but FIFA will continue to monitor conditions, particularly the weather, with storms expected in Mexico City at kickoff time.
0: And some breaking news. It's official. Singer Taylor Swift and NFL star Travis Kelce are now married. A spokesperson's confirmed the news. It's thought to have taken place in New York. Elsewhere, Lyra McKee's family say they'll leave no stone unturned after three men were cleared of her murder in Londonderry. The journalist was shot dead as she reported on riots in Derry in 2019. A pensioner who falsely claimed her husband stumbled into a kitchen knife has been jailed for at least 12 years for murder. Daryl Berman stabbed her 84-year-old partner at their home in Manchester last March. Andy Burnham insists he won't call a general election if he becomes the next Prime Minister. The Labour leadership favourite's been answering questions on social media platform Reddit and says he'll stick to his party's 2024 manifesto. Lord Hutton was Defence Secretary under Gordon Brown.
2: I think he should stick to the manifesto, because to do otherwise really is not being straight with the country and the voters who put a Labour government into office. I would rather see him focus a bit more of his attention on the wider issue of public spending.
0: And Novak Djokovic has won his 105th match at Wimbledon to equal Roger Federer's singles record. The seven-time champion's into the fourth round. That's the latest.
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